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3: Get that Queensland holiday feeling at Flight Centre. Escape to Port Douglas for four nights, four star, with sunset sailing from $299 per person. Book now with Flight Centre. Look out for change traffic conditions southbound on the M7 between Eastern Creek and Preston's. A third southbound lane has been opened. Follow signs. In the CBD, various roads closed for a fun run, including sections of Macquarie and College Streets. The M5 on time through Lemire, Moorbank and Milperra. And Mascot, roads approaching the airport are clear, including Southern Cross Drive. Travel time from the CBD, currently 10 minutes. And the M4 is moving well through Parramatta. 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Morning smoke, they're mostly sunny. Top of 23 right now at 16 on Sydney's Nova 96.9. 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
6: Hello, I'm Eleanor Quirk. The Coalition's admitted it's facing an uphill battle for support after losing a previously safe seat to One Nation. Pauline Hanson's party claiming victory in the Farrah by-election, previously held by former Liberal leader Susan Lee. Conceding defeat, opposition leader Angus Taylor says they won't be giving up.
7: The true Liberals are here and we're fighting. We're going to have to keep fighting.
6: Health officials in the Canary Islands are finalising plans to evacuate nearly 150 people from a cruise ship carrying a deadly virus. The Hanta virus outbreak has already claimed three lives and left several other passengers in intensive care. DFAT officials among those headed to the Spanish port, where five Australians are expected to disembark, none of those reported to be showing symptoms. Public health physician Professor Craig Dalton says the risk of passing the virus on is low.
8: It doesn't mutate very much. There's only been one real mutation in the last 30 years that led to it being a bit more transmissible. So it's very different to influenza or COVID.
6: In the US, a flight preparing to depart from Denver Airport has been forced to abort its takeoff after a pedestrian was hit and killed on the tarmac by the aircraft. The person had jumped the airport fence and run onto the runway, sparking an engine fire on the Frontier Airlines plane.
9: Stopping on the runway. We just hit somebody. We have an engine fire.
6: And Billy Ray Cyrus has posted that he'll be personally cleaning and shining the sidewalks of Hollywood Boulevard before daughter Miley is honoured on the Walk of Fame. The singer set to receive the honour later this month.
10: Everybody that's name is placed in that concrete, or, you know, a piece of what's kind of inspired me to become the person that I am. And when you kind of place yourself on this star, there's a sense of kind of forever and it's eternal.
5: Nova Sport.
6: The Sea Eagles have continued their winning turnaround under interim coach Kieran Foran with a 32-4 point win over Brisbane. At Olympic Park, the Rabbitohs, convincing winners over the Sharks, 36-12. Skipper Cam Murray says it was a great team effort.
11: We'll always give ourselves every chance to win footy games, and I thought we did that tonight. A really good discipline around our completions and big defensive presence, and then our discipline around penalties and working with the ref and stuff like that. So we're pretty good in that area and gave ourselves every opportunity to score points and win field position.
6: And you're up to date on the latest from the newsroom.

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2: 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Ian Ride, emergency roadworks closing one eastbound lane on Victoria Road between Church and Little Church Streets due to an earlier incident. In Rockdale, lanes are closed on West Botany Street due to roadworks between French and Burmell Streets. No hassles north to the Central Coast on the M1. Clear on south out of the city on the Princess Highway. And no dramas for the M5 from Preston's to the main tunnel entry at Kingsgrove. 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Morning smoke, then mostly sunny, top of 23. Right now it's 16 on Sydney's Nova 96.9. 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
20: 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In the CBD, various roads closed around the Domain for a fun run, including Art Gallery Road, Mrs. Macquarie's Road from Prince Albert Road. In Menai, lights are flashing on Old Illawarra Road and Alfords Point Road. In Sutherland, hazard reduction burn affecting traffic in both directions on part of the Princes Highway. The speed has been reduced to 40k's. No dramas for the M2. Travel time from Windsor Road to the Lane Cove Tunnel, 11 minutes. And in Cogra, Princes Highway, hassle-free at President Avenue. 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Ends Monday, only at Freedom. Morning smoke then, mostly sunny, top of 23. Right now it's 18 on Sydney's Nova 96.9. 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
0: 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Do Mother's Day the Ozito way. 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
21: Hello, I'm Eleanor Quirk. The Treasurer is continuing to drip feed details of the federal budget as he prepares to deliver the financial blueprint on Tuesday. Among the measures, a $2 billion investment in housing infrastructure aimed at fast-tracking essential services like water and power to new housing developments. Jim Chalmers says the move should speed up the new housing market.
22: More water and power and local road infrastructure to get more projects over the line. So we will respond to some of these pressures in the budget.
21: One Nation's rise in support has earned the party a federal seat after claiming the Farrer by-election. It's the first time in more than 70 years the electorate hasn't been won by the coalition. Nationals MP David Littleproud says voters have sent a clear message.
23: Sir Pauline Hanson, a canny old politician of 30 years, walked straight in and took up that space and stood for much of the values that we fight for. And so we've got to learn from this.
21: The transfer of passengers and crew from a virus-stricken cruise ship has been suspended at the last minute. The vessel, where three people have died of Hunter virus, was expected to dock in the Canary Islands this morning to allow passengers off to travel to the airport and return to their respective countries. But local authorities have cancelled the plan after planes that were due to arrive to collect the passengers were delayed, increasing the time that passengers could spread the virus into the local community. And the Gold Coast Council has signed off on a $50 million deal to bring more film studios to the region. 10 sound stages will be built in a bid to attract major productions. Gold Coast Mayor Tom Tate says there'll also be post-production facilities to make the Gold Coast a one-stop shop for filmmakers.
24: Call them Miami Arts Depot, which is post-production. Baz Luhrmann's named it MAD. So after the filming's done, they can go and put the film together.
19: Nova Sport.
21: In NRL action today, first up, it's the Storm and West Tigers before the Raiders take on the Panthers. Last night, Kieran Foran continued his winning streak as Manly's interim coach with a 32-4 point defeat of Brisbane.
25: I reckon defensively, that's our best performance. I just thought we got our detail right, like on our edges defensively, but I thought it was our brutality through the middle, like we really went after them physically, and that's something we've wanted to do each and every week, but I thought we got it right tonight.
21: And you're up to date on the latest from the newsroom.

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1: 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In Menai, lights are flashing on Old Illawarra Road at Alfords Point Road. In Narellan, one eastbound lane closed for roadworks on the Northern Road, Narellan Road at Camden Valley Way. In the CBD, lanes closed both directions on King Street between Kent and George Streets while they work on the new cycleway. Looking south, the Princess Highway moving well through Sylvania and Guy Mia, and no hassles north to the Central Coast on the M1. Travel time from Warunga to the Hawkesbury, currently 13 minutes. 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Morning smoke, they're mostly sunny. Top of 23, right now it's 19 on Sydney's Nova 96.9. 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
6: 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In Redfern, there's a breakdown blocking one westbound lane on Cleveland Street approaching Regent Street. In Campbelltown, reports of a crash on Gilchrist Drive, delays in both directions. In Sutherland, hazard reduction burn affecting traffic in both directions on the Princess Highway. Speed is down to 40 k's between Minerva Street and Rawson Avenue. And a mascot, the run to the airport is looking okay in all directions. No delays to the International Terminal on Marsh Street. No delays on the M4 through Jemison Town to Parramatta. Travel time currently 20 minutes. 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Mostly sunny, top of 23. Right now it's 20 on Sydney's Nova 96.9. 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
16: Hello, I'm Eleanor Quirk. An operation to transfer passengers from a cruise ship carrying a deadly virus has been cancelled, leaving passengers stranded off the Canary Islands. It comes after local authorities raised concerns over the time potentially infectious passengers would be on the ground after a number of repatriation flights were delayed. Australia, one of a number of countries that were due to collect citizens, none of the Aussies on board are displaying symptoms, but public health physician Professor Craig Dalton says that can change quickly.
20: People can be dancing at a disco in the evening, and by early in the morning they're on intubated in ICU, unable to breathe for themselves. So it has a very rapid collapse.
16: One Nation's made history after claiming victory in the Farah by-election, the previous coalition stronghold now in the hands of Pauline Hanson's party.
21: What I'm looking at is the win for Australia. So that we now are taking it on with the major political parties have been so arrogant for too long, disregarding, disrespecting, taking the voters out there for granted. And not only that, they've run this country into the ground.
16: The federal government's committing to a conservative and considered budget when the Treasurer delivers the nation's financial blueprint this week. Jim Chalmers says they've balanced some hip pocket relief with responsible measures.
22: This is a government which always tries to ease the cost of living where we can responsibly do that, but people shouldn't expect there to be big near-term cash splashes in the budget because it's a really responsible budget. It's focused on resilience and reform.
16: And the White House has labelled Mark Hamill a sick individual after the Star Wars actor posted an AI image of Donald Trump in a shallow grave. The since-deleted post was captioned with the words, "if only," sparking the angry response from the president.
1: Nova Sport.
16: The Raiders will be bolstered by the return of Ethan Strange and Hudson Young for today's clash with the Panthers. Hooker Tom Stalling says they're giving themselves every chance of taking down the ladder leaders.
23: Yeah, it's going to be a good battle down here on Sunday Arvo. And we've been doing our research on them all week and making sure we can put ourselves in the best position to win this weekend. And
16: first up today, it's the Storm and West Tigers in Melbourne. And you're up to date on the latest from the newsroom.

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16: 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In a new town, delays from a breakdown on Erskineville Road. It's crossing lane 2 northbound and is closed, approaching Wilson Street. Balgowla, a motorbike is down on Sydney Road, closing lane 1 at West Street. The Sydney CBD still busy with crowds from the Mother's Day run event. Road closures still around the Domain. Watch also for delays into Rozelle. Traffic's very heavy ahead of the Anzac Bridge. The M4 motorway eastbound. A good run from the M7, just 15 minutes travel time through to Homebush Bay Drive. Public transport is ready when you are. 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Staying sunny for us right across the afternoon with light winds up to 23 in the city, the same in the west. Right now, 21, Sydney's Nova 96.9. 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
23: 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The M1 Pacific Motorway moving well southbound from the Hawkesbury River Bridge. No hold-ups through to Wirunga with a 14-minute travel time. The M2 also moving smoothly. Homebush traffic, though, slow northbound on Centenary Drive. Heavy also through Des Moines on Victoria Road, citybound. And Roselle traffic under speed ahead of the Anzac Bridge. 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Lots of sunshine to see out the afternoon with light winds. Showers forecast tomorrow though. Trying for 23 in the city and in the west. Right now 22 degrees. Sydney's Nova 96.9. 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
26: Oh, yes, hello. It's Jermaine here. I'm having a beautiful Sunday afternoon. It's all the mums out there. Hope your Mother's Day is going well. Let's get on all the non-stop hits to celebrate this gorgeous day like a throwback from DJ Sammy Heaven. And mums, I've got Olivia Dean ready to go in the next 10 minutes just for you.

What do you think of this Olivia Dean freshie? It's called Baby Steps and it's fresh to Nova. And it's the most perfect song to play this Mother's Day for all the mums out there. We wouldn't have our baby steps if it wasn't for our mums. Let's keep the tunes going. If you like the songs we're playing here on Nova, make sure you head to the Nova Player app and go onto Nova Rated. You could win up to $1,000 just by telling us if you like the music we're playing. Also on the Nova Player app, your chance to see this guy live, Noah Khan, for the Great Divide Tour. Let's get on the title track right now for your Sunday.

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1: 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That's when I knew that your heart was scarring. 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Like, wait, babe, let me.

0: That's Cyril, non-stop hits for your Sunday afternoon here on Nova. It's Jermaine here, sending love to all the mums out there. Let's keep the tunes going and get on songs that the country loves, like Sonny Federa, DOD. This song, Think About Us, I think is one of the best party bangers of 2026. Let's wrap up your Sunday and get it on in the next 5 minutes.
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She'll be all right. 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She will save herself this time. And in fact, tonight, she did confirm. The cold never lasts, my darling. It just teaches the heart

sampling Jay Sean, non-stop hits here on Nova. It's Jermaine here. You know what could really make Mum feel even better today? How about a trip to London, to Wembley Stadium, to going to the Capitals Summertime Bowl, seeing Jason Derulo, Calvin Harris, Ray Nahoran. They're all going to be there. 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
1: Ever interviewed the PM?
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2: 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It's like he's got gum in his mouth that he's trying to not swallow.
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22: 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Through Croydon, tyre debris to watch out for in the M4 tunnel. Lane 1 eastbound. Motorway crews are on site now. The M1 Pacific Motorway moving well southbound from the Hawkesbury River Bridge. Just 14 minutes travel time to Warunga. Through Asquith, watch out for a breakdown northbound across in Lane 3 near Coringai Chase Road. Elsewhere, Homebush traffic still slow northbound on Centenary Drive. The M2 currently moving well and without incident. 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Showers forecast tomorrow though. A high of 22 in the city, 23 in our west. Right now, 21 degrees. Sydney's Nova 96.9. 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
1: 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Let's get on more non-stop hits to make your day just even brighter. We're loving this Teddy Swims freshie, Mr. Know-It-All. It might just be your next favourite song of 2026. It plays in the next 10 minutes. First, let's get on Tame Impala.

beautiful song to play for all the mums out there this Mother's Day. Non-stop hits here on Nova. It's Jermaine here. I'm going to take this moment and send some love out to my mum, who's on the other side of the country. Wherever you are, mum, I love you and I hope you're celebrating and I miss you. Let's keep the tunes going, okay? I want to send you guys to London, to Wembley Stadium, to go check out the Capitals Summertime Bowl. 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

0: 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How about Miley Cyrus, Flowers? I know you love that one. It plays after this. Fresh hits.
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0: 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And look, neither should you. We've got your chance to head there in London to go and check out the Capital Summertime Bowl. 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Jason Derulo, Calvin Harris, Ray, Take That, Lola Young, they're all going to be there. 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
14: 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The M1 Pacific Motorway is still hassle-free southbound from the Hawkesbury River Bridge, just 14 minutes through to Woorunga. The M2 also moving smoothly. Mossman, though, sees Military Road quite busy from the Spit Junction. Kiama traffic also slow both ways on General Holmes Drive and into Brighton Le Sands. With Homebush traffic also under speed northbound on Centenary Drive. 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Showers are forecast tomorrow. Highs of 22 in the city and 23 in our west. Currently 20 degrees. Sydney's Nova 96.9. 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

for your Sunday afternoon non-stop hits here on Nova. It's Jermaine here. I've got a throwback from Wheatus, Teenage Dirtbag, because let's throw in another song we love. And we also love this girl, Zara Larsson, coming to the country in October. Lush Life right now on Nova.

0: biggest Mother's Day non-stop hits here on Nova. It's Jermaine here. Let's get on more tunes for our special ladies in our life. How about a bit of Olivia Dean? I know the world loves Olivia Dean. The mums love Olivia Dean. Let's get on one of her best off the album, The Art of Loving. So easy to fall in love in the next 10 minutes. Stay right there.
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Sonny Federa, DOD, Think About Us, non-stop hits here on Nova. It's Jermaine here. 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
21: 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Ends Monday, only at Freedom. Into Claymore, seeing delays with the crash for the Hume Highway northbound. That's slowing traffic just past Bad Galley Road. The M1 Pacific Motorway is a good run southbound. No delays between the Hawkesbury River Bridge and Warunga. A 14-minute travel time. The M2 also moving smoothly. Mossman getting busy along Military Road at the Spit Junction. Celebrate Mother's Day at Dan Murphy's. 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An end to our run of sunny days. Showers are forecast tomorrow. Highs of 22 in the city, 23 in our west. Right now it's 19. Sydney's Nova 96.9. 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
22: Oh, yes, hello, it's Jermaine here. Let's kill those Sunday scaries and get on more non-stop hits. How about 9 minutes of the biggest throwbacks of the noughties? I'm talking Robbie Williams, T.I. and Rihanna, and no doubt who's currently doing a Vegas residency at the Sphere. One of their best throwbacks, It's My Life, happening after this club banger from Kato and John. Turn the lights off. Let's go.

And that concludes Nova's 9 minutes of the noughties for your Sunday afternoon here on Nova. It's Jermaine here. If you want to hear throwbacks like that 24/7, download the Nova Player app and get onto Nova Throwback. Some top tier stuff on there. Let's go back into the fresh hits, because have you heard this song from Olivia Dean? This song feels like silk. What can you expect from Olivia Dean? Just pure happiness. It's called Baby Steps, and it's fresh for your Sunday afternoon here on Nova.

0: 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We've got Fresh Bruno, I Just Might on after this. Stay right there. 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

0: Now, I don't know what Sam Fender and Olivia Dean have put into the song, but it's pure love. We love this tune so much. Rain Me In, non-stop hits here on Nova. It's Jermaine here. That's me done. But stay right there. Your home of Australian music by the Aussie queen herself. The Maddie Rowe Oz Music Show is on after this. She's got a Missy Higgins throwback queued up and ready to go. So enjoy that. All the mums out there, have the best Mother's Day. And I'll chat to you next week.
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25: 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Through Claymore, delays starting to ease northbound from an earlier crash on the Hume Highway. Backlogs ahead of Narellan Road now. The M1 Pacific Motorway, still a smooth run southbound from the Hawkesbury River Bridge. Just 14 minutes into Warunga. The M2 also moving smoothly. Through Woolloomooloo, the Eastern Distributor congested southbound into Moore Park, then clear. And Kiama traffic still busy both ways on General Holmes Drive. Public transport is ready when you are. 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Our run of sunny days ending with showers forecast tomorrow and a high of 22 in the city, 23 the high in the west, right now 19 degrees. Sydney's Nova 96.9. 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
11: Wow.
10: And life is good.
11: Good. Hope you're living your best life today. Happy Mother's Day to all who celebrate. Happy Mother's Day to my beautiful mum, Jenny Rowe, who listens to the Sunday show every single Sunday. I hope you love your Olivia Dean vinyl.
12: Oh.
11: Sent that in the post last week. Mums are the best. Just acknowledging that Mother's Day looks so different for so many different people, whether you're a mum with kids, a single mum, maybe your mum is not Earthside anymore. Producer Alicia, you're one of those people. Your mum's not here. So what's Mother's Day like for you?
12: It's more of a chill day, I think, you know, just acknowledging all the other beautiful mums that are still around and what we can do for them.
11: Love that. Keita Alexander, our favourite Australian pop mum, is on the show tonight talking about her beautiful kids and how they are always side of stage at every one of her shows that I've seen anyway. When she supported Dua Lipa, her beautiful little kids were there. Do they understand the concept of Keita Alexander being a pop star? We talked to Keita Alexander on the show tonight. Also want to start the show with another beautiful mum, a single mum. Her name is Missy Higgins. She opened up a couple of years ago about being a single mum at the age of 40 for the very first time.
12: Wow.
11: Missy hopes that her music can help and relate to other divorcees going through a similar experience. This song is Scar. It's about staying true to yourself despite life's changes. Happy Mother's Day to all the mums out there. It's the Maddie Rowe Oz Music Show here at Nova.

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0: from Fisher and Tones and I. This is the Matty Rowe Oz Music Show on Nova, right around the country. We are hanging out with Aussie mum Kid Alexander in the next 10 minutes to celebrate Mother's Day. But first,
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0: Sunday night, these are your biggest Australian music news headlines from the week that was. Let's start with the biggest.
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0: Kylie Minogue's Netflix doco trailer dropped this week.
4: Hey.
0: We love the ta-dum,
4: ta-dum,
0: ta-dum. Yeah. She has made her own Netflix sound effect. A first look at Kylie's tell-all doco. It's a three-part series. It's coming out May 20 in just under 2 weeks' time. She opens up about her battle with cancer, of course. It kind of documents her journey from Neighbours and being on that set to her global stardom. The doco also shocks fans. The trailer shocked me.
4: Well,
0: when Kylie Minogue said this beautiful word.
5: I was so scared of what was ahead of me.
0: I know. She sounds beautiful saying that. The full documentary, yeah, has been announced for release on May 20. Maybe we'll do something to celebrate it.
4: We'll have to do
0: it's something. It's Kylie Minogue.
6: And the Aria.
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8: Goes to...
0: Up next, the ARIA Hall of Fame inductees were announced for 2026 this week. The Hall of Fame recognises careers that have shaped the nation's musical identity, both locally and internationally. This year, Garumul, Jenny Morris, Kate Sobrano, Spiderbait, The Living End, and Vika and Linda are set to be honoured as inductees. It's going to be a one-off special event this year. Normally, one act gets inducted into the ARIA Hall of Fame, but this year, we're getting heaps of them. And you know what? That's their God-given right.
4: Yes.
0: The ARIA Hall of Fame will be a special standalone event Thursday, June 11th at Sydney's Carriage Works ahead of the 2026 ARIA Awards in November this year. And finally, the world's biggest girl group, Cat's Eye, were in Australia this week.
4: Woo.
0: I was lucky enough to see them live.
4: Oh, my God.
0: The girls are looking good, sounding good. The choreography, so good. They went to Taronga Zoo to feed the giraffes, Cat's Eye, before heading to Luna Park in Sydney for an exclusive Q&A. They were asked, who are your favourite Australian acts? Cat's Eye also played a free show in Melbourne at Festival Hall. I'm sure they're going to announce an Australian tour. Very, very soon.
4: Surely.
0: For all the latest Australian music, you can head to the Nova Player and search Maddie's Music Minute. It is the Maddie Rowers Music Show. 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

0: Australian pop mum is here, Kira Alexander.
1: Did I just get crowned?
0: Yes. Happy Mother's Day. You are mum of our show tonight.
2: Hello to all the mums out there. I am also mum.
0: Hello, mum. Hello to my mum, Jenny Rose. She's like the best. She always listens every Sunday, so Jenny, this is special. How do you celebrate Mother's Day in your household?
2: I do whatever my children want to do, which is usually like wake me up early with a million drawings, which I love, and I cannot throw out any of them.
0: Are they the next Picasso? Is any of your children looking...
2: Always. I am that mum.
0: They are prodigy children.
2: You just wait and see. I'm waiting for my children to be young stars so I can become the mummager that I was always born to be.
0: Yes. Are you going to be Kris Jennering with the camera?
2: Course.
0: I'm sure you do that already.
2: Not in like the nude things, but like...
0: Yeah. You're going to put them into anything bad.
2: You're doing great, darling.
0: Yeah. What do you love most about being a mum?
2: Oh my God, their little smiles, their hugs, like watching them grow. My son's getting to this age now where I feel like he's stepping into himself a lot more. And I've noticed that he's, I don't know, just energetically shifting out of being a mummy's boy. And that's scary as hell, but also so cool. Mm. I feel like I grew up with him. I had him when I was 20, and seeing him grow like this, like I'm going to get teary thinking about it. I'm like, oh my God, you're going out into the world. But my daughter is still obsessed. She's a little koala. Will hug me and trap me down whenever she can.
0: Oh, bless. How old are your children?
2: 9 and 5.
0: 9 and 5. A little roomie's 5. Mm. She is so cute. I've been to a few Kira Alexander shows in my time, and I always see your beautiful kids side of stage, and they just look so proud of you. Do they really understand the concept of you being a pop star now?
2: I think so. My son always goes like, Mom, are you like better than Taylor Swift? And I say, yes, darling.
0: Are you more famous than Taylor Swift?
2: Yes,
0: as well. Do you have advice for mums who want to pursue a big career like yourself, Kira? And I know it's like the loaded question that every woman in music doesn't want to be asked, but do you have any advice for mums who are listening tonight who maybe can't find time or don't find enough time for themselves to create time for what they want to do?
2: It's such a good question. And I think the biggest point is don't let it go. So it doesn't matter how much time you can give it. Hold on to it even by a thread. Don't let it go. Don't let yourself stop practicing. Don't let yourself stop playing or painting or writing. And funnily enough, my husband actually gave me this advice when I was deep in mum world, being the stay-at-home mum, wife that I wanted to be. And he was like, do not let it go. Even if it's overwhelming and stressing you out right now, you will one day want to pick it back up. And it's the greatest advice that I think I've ever received.
0: Wow. And you did. You picked it up. You've got an album coming June 26, Rage is out. You're touring the country this year. You're doing it all.
2: You know what? It's not all me though. I have beautiful help with my kids. My husband is really hands-on. I can't do it all myself. And no one can do it all.
0: So true.
2: But I do appreciate the compliments still, and I know it comes from complaints.
0: I'm obviously not a mum, and I don't know what that job entails, but you've kind of painted a nice picture for me.
2: Yeah. So. Well, thanks.
0: Well, you're killing it. We love you here. Kira Alexander.
2: Thank you.
0: And happy Mother's Day to everyone.
2: Happy Mummy's Day.
0: Love ya. Bye.

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0: Milky from 2002 to 2026 with Aussie DJ producer Mulgrab. That is Just the Way You Are. What a tune. That puts me in the best mood ever, yeah. Every single time we play it. This is the Matty Rowe Oz Music Show here at Nova. Of course, rolling through the best Australian music, I've got brand new stuff out of Adelaide from Alexia and brand new stuff from Oliver Cronin, who is back making music. You might remember he played in Nova's Red Room a year or two ago. More on that soon, but I want to get you brand new music now from the guy supporting Guy Sebastian across Australia currently. His name is Sam Fisher. You might know him from this song. The city's gonna break my heart. This song was so massive in 2019. It was kind of the first song to blow up on TikTok. It kind of soundtracked a lot of COVID-19 and coronavirus. Remember when we were calling it that? Sam Fisher was in the studio recently to talk about this brand new song that he's dropped.
1: I'm really proud of this next body of work. I think it's the strongest stuff I've ever written. I'm going to say that every time I have a song out. But
0: yeah, of course.
1: But it is.
0: I mean, you're stronger, you're wiser,
1: exactly.
0: You know more.
1: Exactly.
0: You're writing better.
1: And low-key, it slaps live.
0: A Heart Doesn't Hurt Itself is brand new music from Sam Fisher. What a voice. My God, he sounds amazing on this. It's the Oz Music Show.
2: I'd tell a joke, I'd look around, 'cause yours is the only love that I cared about. I'd sing a song for your opinion, but if you didn't say you loved it, I'd throw it out.

0: let me give you love. Jessica Malloy, happy Mother's Day to the great woman. She celebrates her, I think, second Mother's Day this year. Oh. She had the beautiful Mia in January 2025, and she has her own record label. She's still releasing music. She's got her skincare sun cream brand, Desert Rose. I bought Desert Rose for my partner's mum last year for Christmas, and it is a beautiful product. It is truly a good sunscreen. Desert Rose, not sponsored, just good. Thank you, Jessica Malloy, for your service to our skin.
1: Yeah,
0: and our ears. This is the Maddie Rowe Oz Music Show here at Nova. Still to come, if you are a fan of Sabrina Carpenter, you better hold tight. I have a brand new song from right here in Australia, in Adelaide specifically, that sounds so Sabrina, but so this artist. It's incredible. That's coming up. First, though, let's get on brand new music from Nova Red Room alumni, Oliver Cronin, 1.1 million TikTok followers. So many people follow this guy. He is releasing brand new music, the first in over a year. This new song is called Eyes Wide Shut. It is good. It's Oliver Cronin at Nova.

0: Oz Music Show. She's dropping an album this year. I think it's called Algorithm, where she's got like lots of mathematic symbols coming out of her brain. Anyway, before we jump out of here.
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0: Just another quick Happy Mother's Day to all the mothers out there. Thank you for doing God's work. I thought we'd end the show tonight with brand new music from Adelaide pop star Alexia. The song is called Be the Diva. Now, if you're a mum, be the diva today.
2: Yes.
0: It's your day. It sounds so Sabrina Carpenter, right? I love the violin section. Alexia is absolutely killing it. She has dropped a brand new EP last week. She is also going on tour across Australia. So if you love this song, buy a ticket to the show. She is incredible live. Alexia, Be the Diva, ends the Maddie Rowe Oz Music Show tonight at Nova. We are back same time tomorrow night, 9 p.m. Sorry, not same time because we started at 6 p.m. tonight. We're back late into the night. If you're up late, you're a nocturnal woman, man, they, them, listen to the show. We play the best Australian music. Have a good one. Bye. This is Alexia, Be the Diva at Nova. I could

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1: Friends, it's Gem hanging out with you until midnight. Hope you've enjoyed your weekend. You've sport your mum for Mother's Day. Coming up, a throwback from Lady Gaga, her iconic hit Born This Way. Right now, it's a fresh hit from Caddo and John.

0: Doja Cat with Paint the Town Red on Nova. Do you remember this song by Faithless? It came out 30 years ago. It hasn't been sampled in 30 years until now. BB Rexha teamed up with Faithless for New Religion. I cannot wait to play it for you in less than 15 minutes and find out how you could see her live at Capital Summertime Ball on Nova.
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9: 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No!

She'll be alright. 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She will save herself this time. And in fact, tonight, she did confirm. The cold never lasts, my darling. It just teaches the heart

0: Nova, we want to send you to London to be at Capital Summertime Ball, seeing Niall Horan, Ray, Calvin Harris, Bebe Rexha. The list goes on and on with so many incredible artists. And it is summer in London, so you'll be able to basically have two summers in 1 year. We'll throw in some spending money for you too. 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
0: Hey friends, it's Jem. How's your weekend going? Happy Mother's Day to all the mums out there. Coming up this hour, a throwback from David Guetta and Sia, Titanium. Right now, a fresh hit from Sam Fender and Olivia Dean. It's Rain Me In on Nova.

Titanium on Nova. Have you seen Taylor Swift's music video for Elizabeth Taylor? She isn't in the video, but it is iconic. It shows like clips from Elizabeth Taylor films. That's all I can

0: to
1: Cyril, Mary Jo, still into you on Nova. You could be off to London with your bestie to be at Capital Summertime Ball, seeing Calvin Harris, Ray, Niall Horan. I'll tell you all the deets in less than 10 minutes. Right now, it's a fresh hit from Tyler and Zara.

0: A quick fix one.
1: Coming to you on Nova. You could be off to London with your bestie to be at Capital Summertime Ball, seeing Calvin Harris, Ray, Niall Horan. I'll tell you all the deets in less than 10 minutes. Right now, it's a fresh hit from Tyler and Zara Larsson.

0: The Troye Sivan with Got Me Started on Nova. Coming up, brand new Olivia Rodrigo. It is so good to have her back, isn't it? Her latest single, it's called Drop Dead. Hear it when it plays in less than 15 minutes on Nova.
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0: Music already. That is Rihanna with Ponder Replay on Nova. You and your bestie could be off to Wembley Stadium to be at Capitals Summertime Ball, seeing Niall Horan, Ray, Kevin Harris, Bebe Rexha. It is a trip of a lifetime, and it's summertime in London as well. She'll be able to do some sightseeing, enjoy the sun. You'll have two summers in 1 year. How good's that? 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

Lara Buchanan with Gold on Nova. Coming up, this throwback from Flume and Kai, Never Be Like You. 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

0: Bujara with Gentlemen on Nova. Do you have any holidays planned? Just imagine being in London with your bestie, going to Capital Summertime Ball, seeing Ray, Calvin Harris, Bebe Rexha, and this guy, Niall Horan. Yeah, I want you, baby, slow hands. And these aren't just any tickets, they're Golden Circle. She'll be at the very front, Niall Horan, right in front of you singing this song, Slow Hands. 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
12: Now is the moment to fall in love with driving again. 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
0: Hey friends, it's Jem. We want to send you to London to be at Capital's Summertime Ball. On the lineup, Niall Horan, Ray, Calvin Harris, and you could be there front and centre. All the details and to register, make sure you head to the Nova Player.

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The next artist to take the stage at Nova's Red Room is Aussie Morgan Wallen. It is so good to have him back. He's dropped a brand new single. It's called Letting You Go, and it plays now on Nova.

0: Cyril, teaming up with Wiz Khalifa for That's Her on Nova. We want to send you to London to be at Capital Summertime Ball. It is so iconic. On the lineup, Jason Derulo, Ray, Calvin Harris. And guess what? You could be there with your bestie on that trip of a lifetime, and it will be summertime there as well. Just imagine going to the London Eye, doing all the sightseeing, so much to see. Make sure you head to the Nova Player and register and listen in tomorrow morning from 9 a.m. for your chance to win on Nova.
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0: Aussie, Kita Alexander with Rage on Nova. Coming up, Bruno Mars' fresh hit, I Just Might. Hey, it's on his fourth studio album, The Romantic, which is out now. Hear it when it plays in less than 10 minutes on Nova. Let's go. 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

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Coming up, a fresh hit from Aussie country pop star Rachel Fahim. The song's called Deep End. It's from her debut album, Who You Are, she released a few weeks ago. I love this song. I can't wait to play it for you in less than 10 minutes on Nova.

0: Aussie Peach PRC with Back to You on Nova. We want to send you to London to be a Capital Summertime Ball to see Ray, Noel Horan, Bebe Rexha, Jason Derulo. The lineup is massive. And while you're there, do a bit of shopping, sightseeing, go and see the London Eye because it will be summertime there as well. 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
1: You don't have a shower in the morning, which is really bizarre.
0: I have one right before I slip into bed. 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
1: No, yuck.
0: See, that to me is disgusting. 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
1: Let's get the party started. 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
18: In the morning.
19: Sometimes I feel unheard in my relationship. Okay, I'll just say that.
6: Right.
19: Do you know what I mean?
6: Yeah.
19: Mm.
6: You must feel desperately unheard.
19: Well, now I feel relief because maybe it's because my wife has a certain condition, the same condition as a particular woman in China.
6: Really?
19: She was left stunned after waking up unable to hear male voices while still being able to perfectly hear female voices.
6: What is this ailment and how do I get it?
19: Isn't this crazy? The patient, identified only as Chen, first realised something was wrong when she couldn't hear her boyfriend speak. She was diagnosed with reverse slope hearing loss, a rare condition that affects how lower pitch sounds are processed.
6: Wow.
19: So doctors believe stress, exhaustion, and lack of sleep may have triggered the sudden onset after Chen reportedly experienced ringing in her ears and nausea the night before. So ladies, all the ladies out there, who has recently picked up reverse slope hearing loss?
6: Oh, wow.
19: Can't hear your fella.
6: Oh, man. Mm. I think, let's flip this on its head. I think my husband's got that.
19: Yeah.
6: Because when I say things like, do you mind unpacking the dishwasher?
19: Mm.
6: Nothing.
19: Yeah, well, it's like just ringing. All he can hear is ringing
6: in his ears.
19: Ears.
6: Hey, babe, did you take my laptop in to get fixed?
16: holy shit, he's got it.
19: Oh, gosh, we've got to book him in for a doctor's appointment.
16: Oh, my God, the poor man.
19: You poor thing.
16: The poor stricken man.
19: Just sounds like a poor excuse, though, doesn't it?
16: Mm.
19: And I'm the king of poor excuses. We still do it to this day. I mean, the 8-year-old's caught on, but for the 5- and 3-year-olds, sorry, guys, we can't go to Macca's on a Friday night at 6 p.m. because it's shut. So's the park.
16: Whoa.
19: I can't believe that it's shut.
16: Wow. I mean, do you reckon that's a dad thing to just absolute BS your kids?
19: No, oh, yeah.
16: My kids are onto it. They're old enough now. They're like, Dad is such a liar.
19: Yeah.
16: Like all the time.
19: They're used to it.
16: I'll say things like, Dad said he'd be home in time to take you to dance. And they'll be like, no, he won't.
19: He said that. He says a lot of things.
16: Yeah.
19: What about my wife said to me the other day? Mm. We are in a house at the moment where we get renovations. And this particular house is like, there's an upstairs to where another bedroom is.
16: Mm.
19: And that's where I'm sleeping at the moment.
16: Okay.
19: And I said to her, hey, after the kids go to bed, why don't you make yourself upstairs and catch up with the hubby? And she said, I can't get up the stairs. My knee's playing up. And then I said, it's okay, I'll carry you. And by that point of the conversation, she was gone. I couldn't even find her.
16: And then you told yourself, don't worry about it. She just can't hear me properly because she's got that Chinese.
19: She can't hear me properly. So I'm like, Cara, I'm going to book you in for a physio appointment for that knee. And all Cara's hearing is this.

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5: Oh, geez, Joe. To tell you, everyone's looking for the perfect beauty treatment.
6: Yep.
5: Beauty trends. Mm-hmm. What's going to give us the edge? What's going to make us sexy and be the best version of ourselves?
6: Uh-huh.
5: Well, it turns out the ultimate glow-up might not come from a bottle after all.
6: Wow.
5: Researchers suggest that regular sex can increase oxytocin and dopamine levels, helping to lower stress, improve mood, and even support healthy-looking skin. It's a natural feel-good ritual that works from the inside out. So everyone is like, no, get off me. You're gross.
6: Mm.
5: You're past your prime, Hazy. just reconsider, Cara. That's what I'm saying. I don't know. I'm just talking out loud. I'm just thinking out loud.
6: That felt like an oddly specific sort of example in your household.
5: I don't know.
6: Oh, man.
5: I mean, thousands and thousands of dollars on beauty therapy. It's right here. I'm a big beauty bar.
6: Can I hazard a guess to say that perhaps this research was done by a man?
5: Yes, me and Greg Oddie. We put the scientist hats on. We both got together. We had a couple of beers. We did some thinking.
6: Well, this is the thing. You two have tried everything. So now you're just like, what if we tell them that it will make them more beautiful and they don't have to spend all that money on skincare?
5: Yeah, I know. What about last night?
6: Yeah.
5: We had a thing on last night and on the way home I had to speak to you about something and I said, it was like 6 o'clock and I said, well, maybe I'll try my luck with my wife. And then you said something along the lines of, well, I think you're about as much luck of that happening as my husband having it with me.
6: Yeah.
5: I was like, oh, cool. We're both seeing it 0%. Great. Awesome. Don't like those odds.
6: But you know what? At least I know your place. But I'm proud of you for shooting your shot with this ill-founded regular sex is the best beauty treatment for women palaver because it's absolute bullshit. But you're trying your hardest, though, and I respect you for that.
5: Got to be in it to win it.
0: Jody and Hazy.
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9: 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It was so fun. And then I lay there on my back just like having a cheeky little scroll before bed.
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1: Our next guest is an Aussie favourite hailing from the Gold Coast. She climbed the charts back in 2016 with her hit Adore. Me a drink, I get drunk off on stitches so I can adore you. And we love her now even more as a judge on Australian Idol. Her latest album, Soft Pop, is coming out in July. Please welcome Amy Shark.
2: Yeah. Oh, she is no doubt one of our favourites here on the Jody and Hazy Show. Amy Shark, good morning to you.
3: Morning. How are you?
2: Yeah, we're going so well. So the latest single, The Biggest Ick, out now. It is playing on Nova. Four studio albums, Soft Pop, that is going to be out July. New music from Amy Shark is just our sweet spot. Have you had fun making this album?
3: I have, actually. Yeah, every bit about this album has been completely different. And I think I needed that. And I think that's why it's been fun, is because the whole process has felt, I don't know, I haven't really overthought everything. Everything's kind of just been a bit more impulsive, which feels good.
4: What's changed over the journey, Amy? From when you started, when you broke through, and then all eyes on Amy Shark, and then, I don't know, maybe you'd get to the stage where you're starting to write.
2: Our sweet spot. Have you had fun making this album?
3: I have, actually. Yeah, every bit about this album has been completely different. And I think I needed that. And I think that's why it's been fun, is because the whole process has felt, I don't know.

0: the industry and knowing what's behind the curtain. Yeah, I kind of went on my own little journey and I've loved every second of it.
1: The biggest ick is very radio friendly. Are we missing a letter? Like, what's happening here?
0: I think you can tell by the single choice. I selfishly wasn't really caring about anyone but the song. So yeah, it just, I don't know, this is such a fun song.
1: Well, it suits our purposes because we are building an ick list here in Adelaide on Nova. So it's basically, you know what an ick is. It's basically those things that make you go, ugh, about the opposite sex. Do you have one?
0: One? Jesus.
1: Sorry to make
2: list them through, Amy. We've got all the time in the world. What have you got?
0: I won't throw him under the bus just in case he's sitting outside. But one of my biggest ick in everyday life is when people just walk too close to me. Like,
1: yes.
0: Breathing on my. It's like, just go around. I don't know why people have to be on your heels, you know?
2: Yeah. Space.
1: Yeah.
2: Space. If COVID must have been a good time for you where everyone was really separated.
0: What a beautiful time.
2: Hey, Amy, of course we know you as this unbelievably one of the all-time greats when it comes to music, but you're about to make an acting debut. The movie's called Beast. You play the character of Rose, a fierce ex-MMA fighter.
1: Yes, this is great.
0: Yes, I have debuted. It's in cinemas all around the world now, which is awesome. I was pretty lucky, though. I got a role that I really loved. I love fight movies. I love fight movies growing up, obviously with Daniel McPherson and Russell Crowe and Luke Hemsworth. I was in pretty good company for my first crack. But yeah, it's just such an awesome movie. You know, I've seen it like four times now. It's so good.
1: What's that feeling like when you're in such esteemed company? Like, we watched Nuremberg on the weekend with Russell Crowe, and I just, that man is, he's ridiculous. His acting credentials are just obscene. What's that like for you when you walk on set, everyone's quiet, all eyes on you? Is that overwhelming? Is that like walking on stage, or is it a different kind of nerve?
0: It's very similar to stage, where I was so anxious and I was so nervous. And I mean, Russell Crowe standing in the corner doesn't help.
1: Oh, God. But
0: once I started getting into it's, you know, it's like when your show starts, it's like, oh, now I'm in it and I'm having a good time.
1: Now, I did see that. Were you nagging Russell for this role for many years?
0: Well, I try not to be that pest. So what I did was just become friends. And I would just joke with him and say, you know, when are you going to tap me in, coach? You know, because I wanted to do acting for so long. That was my first love. And music was his first love. So they were kind of always switched around. So I joke around like that all the time with him. And then one day he just called me on my bluff and sent me a script and said, I think you'd be very good at this. If you want an audition, I can't promise anything, but I can get you an audition.
1: Wow.
0: So that's how it came about.
2: Gosh, you're busy. Congratulations on the movie. Congratulations on the fourth album, Soft Pop, coming out in July. Amy Shark, thank you so much for your time this morning.
0: Oh, thank you, guys. Jodie and Hazy on Nova.

0: Jodie and Hazy.
1: Can we talk parents' WhatsApp groups, please?
2: No, oh, I don't want to be part of this.
1: Well, bad luck, mate. You don't get a choice in these matters. Sometimes you just get added to a group you don't necessarily want to be a part of.
2: Yeah, I think I sent a pretty strong message when I don't respond to anything.
1: Yeah.
2: But anyway.
1: Okay, well, you fit into one of these categories. All right. There are six types of mums and dads in a group text. The first one, the all-day contributor. That's the one I sort of figure doesn't have a full-time job.
2: Mm.
1: He's kind of sitting there all day just whacking stuff in.
2: Yeah.
1: You know what I mean?
2: And with nothing to do with the group sometimes as well.
1: Yeah.
2: Just, you know, things for bants.
1: Yeah. Just for shits and gigs.
2: Oh, I saw this on Instagram. It's really funny. Guys, I'm going to share it with you. No, go away.
1: No. So the post 11 p.m. asker, that's the person real late at night who has then the time to catch up with the chat and then goes, oh, hey, so where's the bank account details for that? You know what I mean? The other one is the pre-7 a.m. responder. That's probably me.
2: Yeah, it's us. If I ever do respond, it is about 5:45 most mornings.
1: And there's the 24/7 investigator. That's the one who really drills down on absolutely everything.
2: Yeah.
1: And just gets into every nook and cranny, goes down every rabbit hole.
2: Did anyone hear that scream on 13 West Street? That sort of gear.
1: Yeah, that sort of vibe. There's the love hearter to every comment.
2: Mm.
1: The love heart to comments is so redundant.
2: No, that's me. That's me to show that I am here, I'm invested, but I'm not as interested as the rest of the group.
1: If you were invested, you would formulate some sort of response, not just lazily tap the love heart and go, oh, hey, guys, I'm over here.
2: I can't do it. Not that invested.
1: I don't care enough to contribute, but I'll just love heart whatever everyone else is saying. That is so lazy.
2: I'm basically patting you on the head, treating you like a lovely little dog.
1: Yes.
2: Oh, good stuff. Keep going.
1: And this is me. The may or may not be alive, hasn't responded in 6 days, then drops a banger. Yeah!
2: She's back from the dead!
1: She's back! We all thought she wasn't alive. Let's hear from our good friend from Instagram, and that is Max Price, who always has a valuable contribution to make in this space.
3: I'm the annoying person who uses parent WhatsApp groups instead of Googling things. This is where the magic happens. I like to usually kick off a text with something like, hey, brains trust. It makes other parents feel smart in the group. What kids' snacks should I pack Xavier? Where are some of the best swimming lessons near school? I'm aware of Google and ChatGPT, but I know other parents are just sitting at home waiting for these messages. I'm kind of doing it for them. This is some of the new stuff I'm working on at the moment. All right, this one is, hello, parent spurts. Parent experts. Parents don't hear from their friends anymore. So me sending these messages, notifications in parents' WhatsApp groups kind of makes people feel popular again. I don't have a job at the moment, so it opens up a lot of time for me to message all these parent WhatsApp groups.
2: And that's what it feels like. And I think that's the question that's asked. Are you unemployed at the moment?
1: Yeah.
2: With all of this contribution?
1: Max promptly got banned from about 7 different groups that day.
2: Yeah.
0: Jodie and Hazy.
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19: Nathan, Nat and Sean. This is Nova.
20: Come on, boys, let's have a ball.
21: Morning, everybody. Happy Monday.
22: Hello.
23: Happy Monday. It's here, thank God.
21: I don't know if it's going to make the cut, but you may hear Geraldine Hickey and I say areola.
22: Oh, let's hope it. So.
21: Mm-hmm. We had the best chat about boobs, mainly.
23: Yeah, we went in depth.
21: Yes.
22: We did.
21: Well, Jazz and I have had shared experience, so, you know, obviously we chatted about
23: that. Bonded.
21: A lot. Mm.
22: I did a lot of listening.
21: Yeah.
23: Yeah, I just said to Sean, look at me this whole time, Sean. Just look at me.
22: Look at me.
21: We asked the question, cruisers, yay or nay?
22: And Blue Dot Fever, Joel, you had to explain this to me and everyone.
23: Yeah, a few big artists coming down with the Blue Dot Fever.
21: Pussycat Dolls being one of them. They got it. They caught it. Can't shake it.
23: Well, things.

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3: Now, let's talk about this hantavirus cruise ship.
2: Unbelievable.
3: Now, first of all, like, there's been three fatalities so far. It's serious. This disease is awful. So the hantavirus, horrific. And they're now saying that it's the strain that can be transmitted human to human.
2: Yeah, I know. Yeah.
3: So it's just such serious cause for concern for anybody who's on that boat or has family on that boat. Like, it just would seem like it's a ticking time bomb, right?
2: Yeah, and you know that you would lock yourself in your cabin, so does the cabin.
3: Well, yeah, they've told everybody you have to. Even if you didn't want to, Sean, you have to now.
2: Yeah, but you were worried about some, I don't know, you can't see it, but
3: no, that's right.
2: The virus is coming for you.
3: Such an unknown thing. It's like the early days of COVID when we didn't know how it was transmitted or, you know, how serious it was going to be. All of that, that's what this is. And this is proven to be deadly already.
2: Oh, absolutely.
3: And
2: worse,
3: it's just like, sure. I cannot. And I've never been somebody that thought, oh, yeah, I think I could go on a cruise. But when I see stories like this, I'm like, nope, let's draw a line through that as a holiday possibility for me. I just have no desire to go.
2: God. I always worry about gastro.
3: Sure.
2: Because
3: you love a buffet.
2: I love a buffet. And I was going to say sycophant. Is that a word for a buffet? Can I use that?
3: Just say you're sick for a buffet.
2: Sick for a buffet.
3: Yep.
2: And I know that one of my friends, he will not go on a cruise because of that factor, and he wouldn't want to get sick.
3: It's the close quarters, isn't it? It's like your kid's going to daycare. You know they're going to come home sick.
2: But everybody looks like they're having the best time ever. Hayden Ballantyne told me he was on the cruise.
4: Baby, let's cruise.
2: And he saw Huey Lewis and Gwyneth.
3: Oh, yeah, of course.
2: Doing their karaoke night.
3: Yeah.
2: He loved it. He reckons it was unbelievable.
3: I mean, I understand the appeal. Everything's right there. You only have to unpack once. And then you're going to different places. But for me, just offloading for a few hours and going and having a quick look around, following somebody who's holding up a sign as they show you around, and then everybody gets back on the bus and goes back to the boat, that's not the way I like to travel. So I don't see the appeal in it.
2: No, I totally agree. And the other part to that is how many times you read an article of someone running for that bloody boat and they've been forgotten.
3: TikTok throws up videos of that to me quite a lot just to reinforce my already held beliefs, I think, of people like literally sprinting and that shot from the people that are on just watching go, oh yeah, like the you had to be back by this time, and it's like half an hour after that and these people are sprinting and then as the boat sails away and you go, no.
2: Not for you.
3: Not for me. But I get that some people do love cruising. They really love it. They will go every year. And I'm like, I don't understand their point of view. Look, what happened? Cruising. Have you done it? And do you love it? Or are you like, oh, no, I'm not going to do that again?
0: Nathan, Nat and Sean.

0: It's coming cold.
1: Nathan, Nat and Sean.
2: We're talking cruising. Yay or nay? Because, I mean, it's a bit of bad rap at the moment for the hantavirus cruise that is.
3: Just... Gwyneth could sing. Did you?
2: I mean... This was the first time I found out she could sing. But I think anybody, if they tried, could probably sing like that. But
3: really?
2: I think we're distracting. We're distracting from the
3: crux of the story.
2: Yeah. The crux of the story, yeah.
3: Okay.
2: Jeff's in Baldivis. Bit of bad publicity for cruising at the moment, Jeff, but what's your opinion?
4: It's a big yay from me.
2: Yes.
4: The wife dragged me along on the Disney cruise ship that went from Australia a couple of years ago. And as Sean, he said, the buffets, the food, the entertainment, the kids' clubs, absolutely brilliant. We are going on another one next year coming out of Singapore. Fantastic.
3: Oh, double thumbs up from Jeff.
2: One time, Jeff, I was in New York down near where the Disney cruise leaves from there, and it was departing, and that Mickey Mouse song was playing.
3: Mickey, you're so fine.
2: No, not that one. Okay. And it was, I got annoyed after about 8 seconds. And I wasn't even on the boat. Is it overly schmaltzy, or does that sort of, do you just get accustomed to that along the way?
4: Oh, no, I mean, the characters are all, you do meet and greets with the characters, but apart from that, you can literally, we dump the kids maybe day one at the kids' club, and by day two, they were literally asking to go.
2: Yeah.
4: And then there's like adult-only areas, definitely no gastro issues on our boat,
2: which
4: was handy.
3: Yeah.
4: But look, definitely recommend. It would be fantastic. I'm sure Shawnee's kids would all love it.
3: Hey, Jeff, did you get your fill in terms of what, you know, you fork out the cash, but, you know, you got the buffet and the drinks package. Did you go nuts?
4: Worth it, absolutely worth it. Yeah, you might think it's a bit expensive, but when it's all inclusive and absolutely everything is going on,
2: and the childcare,
4: it's no more expensive than any other holiday.
3: Cool.
2: Oh, there you go. Jeff. Jeff's a big yes. Thanks, Jeff. Michelle's in Canning Vale. Hello.
5: Hello.
2: All right, Michelle. Are we cruising? Yay or nay?
5: No way.
2: What happened?
5: My husband and I, about 20 years ago, got caught in a typhoon off the coast of Australia.
3: Yeah.
5: And we were quarantined to our rooms because it was too dangerous.
2: Yes.
5: People broke their arms.
2: Oh, my God.
5: Broke their legs. Oh, because old people love to cruise.
2: Yes.
5: So we had a lot of hip injuries.
2: It's a bad combination.
5: They had to move all the lounges to one side of the boat. It was horrific. We'll never set foot on another boat again.
3: Michelle, so you were taking in the swell and it was just ditching the boat all over the place.
5: Yeah, absolutely.
3: That would be frightening.
5: Terrifying, absolutely terrifying. And there was nothing that you could do. You just had to sit there and panic.
2: So when you're in your room under those conditions and the boat's pitching and rolling all over the place, like, do you feel like you're being flung from one side to the other? Is all your stuff going flying? What happens?
5: Yes. Oh. Yeah, well, before we were asked to go back to our rooms, we were sitting out on the deck just going, oh, this is getting a little rough here. And our drinks were sliding across the table.
2: Yeah, like you see in the movies, yeah?
5: Oh, 100%. Like the band was playing and the sheet music's flying off everywhere. It was like a movie, exactly like a movie. But
2: and that movie was Titanic, so it's not good.
3: And we did see the band didn't stop playing then
2: either. Exactly.
3: We're going down, start up the band.
2: Michelle's a nay. It is all tied up.
3: Yeah, one apiece.
2: We go to Lauren in Ocean Reeve. Lauren, you get to have the casting vote on this occasion. Cruising, yay or nay?
6: Absolute yay. So about a year ago, my boyfriend, sister and I, we travelled through the Anthem of the Seas line through Royal Caribbean, Singapore to Thailand, Malaysia and then back. Hmm. Absolutely loved it. I highly recommend. We got the app, so the Royal Caribbean app, which had the full schedule of activities. So we were like rushing back to back, had absolutely no lunch because we were so indoctrinated with the activities. We did like bumper cars, table tennis, bingo, we did clubbing in the night. We basically learned how to hip hop and Latin dance. We ate so many hot dogs. We were shoving our face in between activities sometimes. It was just crazy. All with no Wi-Fi, because Wi-Fi was too expensive for us.
2: Yeah,
6: so
2: okay.
6: We just locked in on the activities and we won. We were trying to win so many trophies.
3: Wow.
2: Lauren, were you like the youngest people on the boat, or were there lots of people your age?
6: Oh my gosh, probably one of the youngest, truly. Yeah. And that's why we didn't care. So we were doing karaoke night and whatever, and we were singing our heart out. So we did not care what people thought.
3: Lauren, did you sing this song?
7: Baby, let's cruise.
6: no, but we have a cruise coming up this year because it was so good. I will make sure we sing that for
3: Bloody
6: you.
3: Bloody oath you will, Lauren.
2: It's a great duet song.
3: I've got to ask you about the nightclub you threw up there as well. How many people would go to that nightclub? How would you describe
6: it? 35 people, and I'd say they were all older demographics, so they were pretty much off their faces doing dance moves we had never even seen. It was lovely. So we started forming circles around each other and then throwing everyone inside the middle and whatnot. It was hilarious.
2: And now she can hip-hop dance, Sean. So, you know. And Latin. And Latin.
1: Nathan, Nat and Sean.
0: Nova.
1: Ricky Lee and Tim.
7: You don't have a shower in the morning, which is really bizarre.
8: I have one right before I slip into bed. Do you shower before bed as well?
7: No, yuck.
8: See, that to me is disgusting. You're going to bed with the day on you. But you're getting in your clean bed.
7: You know, I don't work in the mines, right? You know, I sit here and play the 1975 and drink my coffee and then drive my car home. Like, I don't dig holes.
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0: Sean.
1: The award-winning comedian Geraldine Hickey is in the house.
2: Woo!
3: Hey, Jess.
1: And now do you want to know why I'm mad at you,
2: yeah,
1: Geraldine?
2: Oh,
1: brace yourself.
2: Off.
1: Okay, let's just get straight into it. Okay.
2: Here we go.
3: Ooh. Oh, okay. Wow. Sit back, Joel. Sit back. It's on.
1: Okay, sorry, Geraldine. I guess it's nearly 2 years ago. Joel Creasy convinced me to go back to treading the boards in comedy. He got me to open for him when he did two shows across the road here at the Regal Theatre. Amazing.
3: Oh,
1: got a taste of doing comedy again. I thought, oh, just start working up some material.
2: Yes.
1: And I did a show for Fringe where I did a whole routine about one particular thing in my life. And I thought, yes, I could absolutely build this up into a bigger show. And then I saw that you had called your show this year A Weight Off My Chest. And I'm like, somebody far funnier and far more experienced than me has written a show about the same thing. You and I have both had our booth reduced.
2: Yeah.
1: You've done it first and you've done
3: girls.
1: It better.
2: But you can still do your story. Oh. We all have different stories.
1: True.
2: Like tell me about yours. What happened? Why?
1: I'm
3: happy to listen about boob talk, John.
2: Yes. Who doesn't love a boob chat?
1: I know, right? So both of us, yes, have had the same procedure done.
2: Yeah.
1: How long ago was yours?
2: It was July, end of July last year.
1: Mm,
2: and for me, they took them all.
1: Oh, yeah, so I've still got some left.
2: Yeah, because I went in and...
1: She had eight before and now they're all gone.
3: I don't know where to look. I'm sitting between you. I'm look at your
4: just
3: chest.
4: Just look at me,
3: your
4: Sean.
3: Chest. Okay.
4: Look at me.
2: You can look at my chest if you want because there's nothing there. But I went into the surgeon and, you know, said, oh, no, so you want a breast reduction? How much do you want? I went, all of, you can have them.
4: Like,
2: I
4: don't want to
1: have no need for them.

0: Yeah.
1: I don't know what you'll do with them. Maybe make a jelly mould or something out of them. But yeah, I'm done. See
2: I'll pinch
1: ya.
2: Them for my lips.
1: Yeah.
2: No. Geraldine, yeah, the sorry, night just... that I convinced Nat to do stand-up, you work into this story. I was in Adelaide. That was Reese Nicholson's Bucks party. We were there with Susie, Reese and I. And Nat and Sean, Geraldine hosted the wedding.
0: Oh, right.
1: I was the MC for the wedding and my wife was the celebrant.
3: She is a professional celebrant, isn't she, among other things?
1: I mean, she does, she just does it for friends and family,
3: oh, that's
1: really.
3: Nice.
1: She's
3: got a certificate, like she's legal.
1: She did it legitimately and then just, like for a cousin to begin with, and then she just went, oh, yeah, I can do this. So just as a friends and family, yeah. But she's got another job, which I talk about in the show. She's an abortion nurse. So that's why I talk about, like, because I don't need... That's why I got rid of all my boobs. Don't look at me. Don't.
0: Okay. I'm looking at you, Geraldine. Okay.
1: Because I was like, you know, I don't need... Like, I didn't want my boobs because I would, you know, had shit boobs. So I said, see ya. And then also, I didn't need them because it's like, you know, we don't have any children, nor do we plan on having any. And I know saying that she's an abortion nurse makes it sound like she doesn't want any babies
3: anywhere
1: world.
3: At all. Yeah.
1: But that's not true. Yeah. Some of her best friends were babies once.
0: Nat, did you have a title in your mind as well?
3: I hadn't thought of a title, but as soon as I saw the title of that, I went, she hasn't, has she? Oh my God, she's written a show about exactly that thing. That is a great title for the show.
2: It's one of the best titles.
1: Mm. I was, you know, to begin with, I thought, oh, that's just too silly to begin with, I think it's perfect.
3: Yes, and literal.
1: Yeah.
3: It literally is a weight off.
1: Over 800 grams each for me. What about you?
3: Oh, yeah. At least. Wow. He wasn't specific, but he said over a kilo altogether. So, yeah.
2: Wow.
1: My niece had a breast reduction a couple of months after me. She went down to a D.
3: Yes.
1: Down to a D.
3: That's me too.
1: And then, but they had taken, it was like one point, like it was nearly 3 kilos that they took. Yeah. And she went down, and she still got all. Yeah. Heaps left. What about your nipples?
0: She's still got
2: heaps. Oh, yeah, let's go there.
3: Okay.
2: You stole my question.
3: Here's what my surgeon said to me. I had no expectations about I just want them to be smaller because it's a lot. It's you can't clothes don't fit properly. It's just you've got to wear about 3 bras if you want to go for anything slightly. You know, I can't play hopscotch in the park. There's a lot. I can't jump on a trampoline without clearance from civil aviation. Like there's a lot. It's a lot, right? Mm. And then he said to me. Because they draw all over you and we're going to cut here and there here. And he said, oh, don't worry, I can make your areola smaller. And I'm like, oh,
2: how rude.
3: I didn't know it was too big. that was a new insecurity unlocked. And I'm like, oh, I didn't realise that me was a problem. But now, needless to be.
0: What does he do with that?

0: Nathan, Nat and Sean.
1: We're talking about how quickly you move on. Like, Hugh Jackman, who has not moved on quickly at all. Like, it's just like he had the audacity, apparently, according to the media, to take Sutton Foster to the Met Gala. They've been together for ages. They live together. Like, that's not new.
2: It was a bit of a stretch. He was slammed, it said.
1: He wasn't.
3: Slammed.
1: He
3: wasn't.
2: By who?
3: People up
2: by
3: in arms.
1: By Team Hugh sources. On this one.
3: Sources. Sources say they're always so reliable.
1: Yeah, aren't they, exactly. Baz? Baz is in Ellenbrook. Good morning, Baz.
4: Good morning, guys.
2: How you going, Baz?
1: We're talking about how quickly people move on. What have you got for us?
4: I was just wondering if the next day was too soon.
2: Are you asking for a friend?
1: Talk us through the scenario.
4: No, it's definitely lived experience.
1: Okay, talk us. What happened?
4: I guess out of respect for my ex, it was going south over a period of time. Mm. And long story short, was made a very quick and clear call one morning. But it was over, and that was it. I was going to take some time out. The next day, friends of mine introduced me to the most amazing individual, and we went out, a whole group of us, went to a particularly shady karaoke joint in Perth.
1: Yes.
3: Love it.
4: End of the night, I still maintain that she kissed me first, which I was quite proud of, because she's a bit younger than me.
1: Yes. Yep.
4: And, 2 months later, moved in. 9 months later, got married. That was eight years ago. Yes. We're now got two wonderful boys, and she's the most remarkable woman. So I guess the next day wasn't a bad thing for me.
3: Wow. It's hard to argue that one.
4: It's been great. We've moved three countries around the world over that 7 years. Yep. We've lived in 11 houses together. We've had two lovely kids.
1: Witness and, protection.
3: I was going to say, you are the run.
4: Might be an element of that, Nat.
1: Great story,
2: it's running from his
1: Baz.
2: First partner.
1: Yeah, exactly.
2: No, they're dealing out for one day.
1: One day. Sarah's in Kelmscott. Hello, Sarah. Who moved on quickly? Tell us the story.
5: My dad.
3: Mm. Oh.
5: My mum sadly passed away almost 2 years ago, and he thought it would be a great idea to start dating again. My mum had only been passed not even 5 months.
3: Whoa.
5: When he thought it was a good idea to, put his feelers out there and do the online dating apps and whatnot. He didn't end up with that lady, but he's now married to someone else.
3: Wow. Okay, so there's a conversation, Sarah.
1: I kind of get, for your dad, I imagine he probably felt pretty lonely, right? It's after your mum passed away. Is that what happened, do you think?
5: Oh, absolutely. I understood, where he was coming from.
1: It's tough
5: and
1: on
5: stuff,
1: the kids, though, isn't it?
5: Absolutely. Yeah. Not even 6 months, since your mum passed and you're getting told, oh, by the way, I want to start dating again. I've met a woman.
1: Yes.
5: And he, we only met her once and he was already talking about marriage.
1: Oh,
5: with
1: bless.
5: Lady.
2: Did you have a bit of a run-in with him over that?
5: No, right. Not really, because obviously I've already lost a parent.
2: Yes.
5: I want to lose another one, so I tried to be as supportive
1: you're a good
5: as
1: daughter.
5: Possible.
3: Good daughter.
5: Yes. But so hard tried to balance, your grief and trying to be happy, I guess, for your dad at the same time. It was just very tricky.
1: And especially your dad would have been getting excited about the prospect, I imagine. I'm dating. Do you want to look at my profile? And it's not really.
3: No, I'm not
1: I can't
3: in the mood.
1: Imagine. I can't imagine what it would be like. Can you?
5: I don't want to help you pick the apps that you want to use.
1: I'm not going to take the photos, Dad. Settle down.
3: Yeah, write your bio.
1: Thank you, Sarah. Taylor's in Two Rocks. Hello.
6: Hello, how are you?
1: Okay.
2: Fantastic,
1: talk
2: Taylor.
1: Talk to us about how quickly people move on, Taylor.
6: So, this wasn't me, this was my friend.
1: Mm-hmm.
3: Yeah.
1: And we believe you.
6: So, my friend, we were on a night out and she had been with her partner for 8 years.
3: Mm.
6: And she wanted him to propose and he wouldn't do it for ages. And so, she built up the courage and she proposed to him.
3: Oh, I love
6: he
3: that.
6: He said no.
3: Whoa!
6: And then we were, a bit down. We're like,
1: a
6: we
1: bit down.
6: Have a great night.
1: Yes.
6: Screw him.
1: Yes.
3: What,
6: we're all drinking.
1: Yes.
6: And at the time we were in Darwin, so there was all these US Marines everywhere.
3: Yep. Oh, yeah, it gets loose.
1: Shenanigans,
3: eh? Yeah.
6: And she told one of the boys that, her partner of 8 years said no. And
3: that's a great opening line.
6: Proposed to her on the spot.
1: Yes.
3: What?
6: She said yes. And she is now married to him of 2 years with two kids. And
0: no,
6: she moved to the States to live with him.
2: No way.
3: That is the most incredible story.
1: That
3: no.
1: is hectic. That's got
6: and
1: everything.
6: The funniest part was her boyfriend was there.
1: See, somebody wants me.
2: It's yeah. not that hard.
1: He said no. He said no. So, all right, no worries. Moving right along.
2: When the Marine asked her to marry him, was it just like a charade thing that he just thought was a good line and then it was just real?
6: The Marine, we were at the bar and he literally took his ring off his own finger.
1: And gave it to her.
6: Proposed to her. And then the DJ did this whole thing where they brought us all on stage, bought us all shots, and the whole club celebrated and everyone was cheering.
2: Hey, what was the name of that nightclub? I reckon I've been to it, Taylor.
6: Monies.
3: And there was no regrets the next day? Like, everything was dandy?
6: Not really. We got there the next day to bring drinks to all of the Marines and we just celebrated and then they deployed. She moved over with him.
1: So the original guy that said no to the proposal, who was there watching all this unfold, where did he go? What happened?
3: Better
1: to him?
3: Get the Crocs.
2: Off to Fanny Bay.
6: He was in like one of the booths in the corner, just watching it all.
1: He took a free shot, but other than that,
2: you're not going to miss an opportunity.
1: What a story.
2: Chartreuse, please.
1: Taylor, that's amazing.
3: Oh,
1: Sean.
3: That was solid gold.
7: Nathan, Nat and Sean on Nova.
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1: There's been a host of cancellations, big artists cancelling
2: shows.
1: And they're calling it Blue Dot Fever.
2: Tell me about Blue Dot Fever. What does that mean?
3: So it's when you go on the seat map and when you buy a ticket and that cancels it out and it goes to grey, that means that that seat has been booked.
2: Okay.
3: And available seats are always that lit up
1: blue,
3: sort of like almost
1: blue dots.
3: Bright blue.
2: Okay.
3: And I saw it recently with the Pussycat Dolls, and people were being rather nasty online, posting the venue maps, and there were blue dots galore.
1: A lot of blue dots, yes. And so so the Pussycat Dolls actually came clean and said that, they cancelled some shows because of poor ticket sales.
2: I thought it would have been gone all right. Nicole Scherzinger?
3: Yeah, she's been on such a hot streak lately, having won the Tony Award, and I got to work with Nicole, and she was a delight. And she's so beautiful and can sing like that. It's so unfair.
1: Yeah.
3: Like,
1: you've got it all. That's cruel. Artists like Post Malone, Zayn Malik, Meghan Trainor, they have all recently cancelled shows as well
3: mind.
1: That didn't have great ticket sales. But they reckon they cancelled them for other reasons. But coincidentally, there was a lot of blue dots.
2: Who's going to see Zayn Malik? Like, come on.
3: It's like if you can't get a ticket to Harry, you go to Niall. If you can't get to Niall, you go to Zayn.
2: That's right. And who's the other dude?
1: The one that passed away.
3: There's Louis.
2: Good one,
3: and
2: Nat.
3: Then there's, I can't remember.
2: That's on you.
3: I'm not a 1D man, but I am a Harry Styles man.
4: Well, Liam Payne, for those playing along at home.
2: Thank you. Thank you, Sam.
1: R.I.P.
2: Good one, Nat.
1: Sean.
3: I respect PCD, though, for being up front.
1: Yes,
3: I
1: do
3: cool.
1: too. Now, Joel, are you somebody that when you release, like you've got your show with your mum coming up in a couple of months' time?
3: Oh, yeah, good Mother's Day gift. There's only a few tickets left.
1: Yeah, so are you somebody that monitors the blue dots? How often do you check?
3: Yeah, and remember I had that show in Christchurch. Remember we were talking about it, and then I never spoke about it again because there were blue dots. Left, right, and centre, and I thought, you know what? I might just duck out of this one.
1: Did you? So you blue dot fever? You cancelled it.
3: Blue dot fever. I cancelled it. It was a Sunday in Christchurch.
1: Looked like Bluey had been bleeding all over the place.
3: Yeah, someone had got a stamp out and got mad. But I also, because I'm such a bitch, I check other comedians and see what their how many blue dots they've got as well, and it really irks me. I'm like, oh, it's all grey. No.
1: Who sells really fast? Who's
3: Bron
1: one that,
3: Lewis at the moment?
1: Yeah,
3: you cannot
1: she's on
3: get
1: fire.
3: A ticket. Geraldine Hickey. If you get a blue dot for her, you're in luck.
1: Yeah. Snap hers up.
3: And when I'm on a bill with my mother, it turns out, it's hard to find a blue dot. She is in demand.
1: Jenny Creasy. Can sell. Gets the whole choir to come.
3: It's going to be the waspiest crowd you've ever seen. A lot of witchery.
1: Bring that on. And what about some Gorman? A little bit of Gorman.
3: Gorman.
1: Because they're loud and proud. They're going to need
3: tanks of Chardonnay behind the bar. Diesel.
1: Forewarned.
0: Nathan, Nat, and Sean. 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

0: and Susie O'Neill.
1: I want to see if anyone's in the same. And this is going to sound absurd what I'm about to say, but I reckon there'll be multiple people which will be in the same boat as me. I've become so just conditioned to sitting in my lounge room watching TV that it was only yesterday I looked up and went, shit, my Christmas tree's still up.
2: Oh, God. Really? What? 5 months later?
1: Yeah. Yeah, so, I mean, it's not as if there's tinsel and stuff on it, by the way. My Christmas
3: lights,
1: tree.
3: Lights? You got some lights?
1: Yeah, but you can't see, you know, I don't put them on.
3: Baubles? You got a little David
1: bauble? No, no baubles. It's just lights, but they you know, if during the daytime, well, at night, I don't put them on ever now.
3: Right.
1: So you couldn't even see the lights. So it's essentially a big green tree in the corner of my lounge room. But, I mean, I didn't realise, yes, so I just, remembered again, yes, I go, geez, I got to put that down. I got to take that down. That's ridiculous. It's May.
3: Yeah, we're not halfway.
1: I'm always to the point where, at this point, I just leave it there. It's easier just to leave it in the corner of the room.
2: Well, it's not like you haven't got spare time. I mean, it's like you run off your feet.
3: It's like you're busy.
2: Oh,
3: yeah. Leaving work at 9:30, looking at all that.
1: Very busy person.
3: I mean, 13, 24, 10, if you still get your tree up, because it's been 100...
1: something Christmassy up, because yesterday I was told a few people when I was texting, they go, oh, I've still got stuff up. Christmas-related stuff.
2: Christmas lights?
1: Yeah, something up, but they just leave there now.
2: The worst job in the world is taking the tree down.
3: It is.
2: The second worst job is putting it up.
1: Yeah.
2: It's such a pain.
3: But putting it up, at least you're in good spirits. Taking it down, you're just like,
1: yeah, it's like, yeah, exactly.
3: So it's been 133 days since Christmas. So just you may as well just keep going. Like, you may as well just see year out.
1: Yes.
2: It's nearly halfway, isn't
3: it? Yeah, you may as well do it.
1: And it's just a bit of greenery in the corner of my lounge room, and once Christmas comes around again, I'll just flick the lights back
3: exactly.
1: on.
3: Exactly.
2: I don't reckon there'd be anyone with still Christmas stuff up who's listening to this show.
1: I definitely reckon there is.
3: How does it go if you bring a lady friend over and she sees you've still got your
2: lady
3: tree up?
2: Friend. Can we call it something else? That
3: what do you want me to call it?
1: You know what? Yeah, like, the last person that came over, lady friend or not, was sitting in the lounge room, and it took them quite a bit of time to go, shit, you still got your tree up. Like, it doesn't, for some reason, because it's just, it's not, again, there's no tinsel and baubles.
3: Yeah, it's not over the top.
1: It kind of just fits into the room. So, it's like...
2: an accessory.
3: Yeah
1: it's not... suits. Doesn't stand out.
3: Who got here?
1: Anyway.
3: Seamus out of Capalabar. Good morning to you.
4: Good morning to you guys.
1: Yes.
2: Good morning, Seamus, to be sure.
3: Seamus.
2: That was an Irish joke.
3: What do you got with your tree? You still got it up?
4: So my Christmas tree goes up in October because my partner believes that's when the festival season starts.
1: Yeah, I get around that.
4: And it doesn't go down until after Easter.
1: Right, so it's down now, but it stays up till, what's that, April?
4: So it got put down about a week and a half ago.
3: Why after Easter? Why is that her cutoff?
4: Because that's the end of the festival season.
3: Oh, copy.
1: Yeah, right.
2: And October, does that include Halloween as well?
4: Yeah, it's up the 1st of October.
3: I kind of like that.
2: Yeah.
3: It's like a fun period.
1: So what is that? It's 6 months on, 6 months off. Yeah. It's a FIFO tree, essentially.
3: thank you, Seamus. Casey out of Wavell Heights. Have you still got your tree up?
5: All year round, guys. All year round.
1: There you go. So is that decorations and stuff, Casey, or is it just the green tree?
5: Full-fledged all the way. Just leave it up all year round. Because I'm with Susie, it's a pain in the ass to get up. So once you put in all that effort, who wants to put it back down? Just leave it there. It can look pretty in the corner.
3: Chuck a blanket over it or something like that?
1: I don't know. I literally looked at it yesterday, Casey, and I thought I've got to somehow get the friggin' lights off it, which is a pain in the ass. Then you got to pull it apart, and then you got to... And then I bought a bag to put it in off Temu. That's not going to fit, obviously. That's not going to... And then where do I put it?
2: Yeah.
5: No time for that.
1: Yeah, I'm with you. I'm with you, Case.
3: And Al at Albany Creek, what have you still got up?
6: The outside Christmas lights. But we wrap around trees and we put inside pool fences and around and around and around. And then they just stay there and then Christmas comes and they don't work and then you've got to pull them apart again and then start again.
1: So the only time you're not using them is at Christmas. Yeah, when you've got to replace them.
6: Yeah.
3: At least they kind of look good all year round, you know?
6: Yeah, they do.
1: Colourful ones on mine. But I've lost the remote control, so mine's just rainbow coloured at the moment. So I don't know whether people think I'm trying to send out there.

0: and Susie O'Neill.
1: We thought we could do the Mother's Day apology hotline.
2: You know what I mean?
1: You get on, you can get them something. But you apologise for something. Maybe you did it a while ago to your
3: almost
1: mom.
3: Like a penance before Mother's Day.
1: Exactly.
4: I like that.
3: Yeah. For the religious people.
1: Look at you being so religious.
3: You know what that is.
4: You can say five confession. Hail Marys and
3: confession.
4: And yeah. Ten Our Fathers.
3: Yeah. Or just get me a massage.
1: Yeah. Anything you want to apologise to your mum for?
4: I feel like the meanest person I've been to in my life is my mother. Because
3: you've been the meanest to her.
4: Yeah, to her.
3: Sorry, yeah.
4: Oh, I didn't. I know. I was trying to do the sentence.
3: No, you're probably right.
4: I think people you're closest to.
3: Yes.
4: You just know they're always going to love you, and so
3: you treat your family way worse than you treat your friends.
4: Yeah.
3: Don't you reckon?
4: For some reason, my mum a lot worse than my dad. You know, I don't know why. My mum did everything for me. She drove me. She was literally my taxi.
3: Yeah.
1: Oh man.
4: My feeder.
3: Familiarity breeds contempt, as they say.
1: Even just dinner. Even now, being a parent, I have way more respect for my parents, but for my mum, oh my goodness me, it's a tough. You know, it is a tough gig.
4: It's the hardest job in the world.
1: It really is. Yeah, it opens your eyes. And on that note, can I apologise to my mother for something I did when I was 7 years old? I never fully owned up to it. Yeah. It involves Stiffy the cat again. You know, we had the cat Stiffy. He had a long, stiff tail.
4: Stiffy the cat.
3: Never forget Stiffy.
1: I threw Stiffy at my little sister. She was like a metre away. We were young. Stiffy scratched my little sister on the eyeball.
4: Oh.
1: Made her a millimetre away from being blind. She was bleeding from the eye. I had to get the ambos to come, and she had to get taken to hospital. And Mum asked what happened. I said Stiffy just went her.
3: Technically Stiffy's fault.
1: Yeah, it's safe. Thank you. That's what I said.
3: I didn't scratch her.
1: And my sister, God bless my young sister Laura, was just like, yeah, the cat just jumped at me. Like, fully went along with her.
4: Did she?
1: Yeah. I think Mum had her suspicions, but Mother, I apologise. That was me that chucked Stiffy.
3: I
4: just thought of another cat story that I'm involved with my mum.
1: Okay.
4: I'd like to apologise, my mum, because my sister and I had a fight with our cat, Bones, on this certain date, and the next morning, which was actually the date of when my mum's dad died as well, July the 6th, and also my sister's birthday, we found the cat. It was dead under the clothesline because we had fought with it. My sister and I had fought with it and killed the cat, but I don't know if Mum ever knew that.
3: Right. Now, bring that story back to a lovely breakfast.
1: Whoa!
3: I don't even want to fully go into what happened there.
1: The poor cat.
3: Okay.
1: Oh, I don't know where to tread.
4: Just say something else. Let's hear about your mum, please.
3: I think this should be the RSPCA hotline.
1: Yeah, yeah.
3: Not the apologise to mum hotline. Well, mine has nothing to do with cats. It was happening.
1: Oh, good.
3: It was last night. Mum said, you got any dry cleaning? And I had a lot of dry cleaning. So I took it at Norse and I sort of just dumped it in her back seat. And then I remember that when she gets home, she could have carried it all upstairs, which I felt bad about. And I also want to apologise to a second mum, Heather, who lives across the hallway from mum, because Heather right now would be undoing the hems on several of my Tino slacks. So there's
1: you've
3: two,
1: got them all working for you.
3: It's like an Asian sweatshop at the moment. So apologise to all the mums I have working right now.
1: Yeah, right.
4: How many trips upstairs would she have taken with your dry cleaning?
3: What? No, there's a walk. But there's a lot to carry.
1: Yeah,
3: I
1: bit on there.
3: Stumbled to my car with it. So.
1: Would Heather take my pants up if I was to pass them to her?
3: Oh, that's a weird sentence. She'd rather do them up than take them down. So I'll give you that much.
1: Felicity's called in. Felicity, good morning.
5: Good morning. How are you guys?
1: We're good.
4: Good now.
1: Rescue us. Mother's Day apology. What do you got?
5: I want to say sorry to my stepmom for when I was a teenager and I had been at a house party. The house parties were big back then. And I accidentally vomited on someone and then he vomited on me. And then I rocked up home with vomit all over me. My stepmom had to shower me and put me to bed.
3: Oh, no one should have to do that.
5: It was so embarrassing. I was like, oh my gosh.
4: How old were you?
5: I was 15.
3: Actually, you know what? I'm with you.
1: I've been there.
3: That's lightweight stuff I just gave. Because I used to get these horrible stomach cramps when I was a young kid. And mum would come.
1: No, here we go.
3: Which would obviously send me to the toilet.
1: Yeah. Oh.
3: And mum would come and mum would get in the toilet with me to make sure I was okay.
4: Oh, your mum's like
1: things haven't changed with you and your mum.
0: Nick Lutzy and Susie O'Neill on Nova. Nova Jams is live and on air right now. The

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2: That's a long credit. Usually we recall what the stories we've just told to set this up, but you know what? Let's not.
3: No.
1: Yeah.
2: Let's not go back into those areas.
3: Of pussycats and dry cleaning.
1: Yeah. separate stories, but.
2: No, that would have been a better story.
1: Yeah. Would have been. Andy, out of Gumdale, what do you got for us?
4: So, my older brother, he got married in Korea, and essentially, I was only like 20 years old. And so, what did 20-year-olds do when you've got nothing else to do? You go to the bar, you go to a pub.
1: Yeah.
4: I took my mum and we got absolutely annihilated. So I apologise to my mum for being violently ill, hungover as a middle-aged woman the next day in a foreign country as part of the celebration with a new family.
2: Son's wedding.
4: That had a language barrier and all that sort of good gear.
3: That is pretty bad.
2: It's a great story to have with your mum, though.
1: It is.
2: Isn't
1: it? What a bonding moment.
4: I rebounded fine. I was all right.
1: Yeah, the 20-year-old you was good.
3: Have you been married as well?
4: What was that, sorry?
3: Oh, I was just wondering if you got married and if your mum was above board at your wedding.
4: Oh, she was much more demure at my wedding. Maybe she learned a lesson. I don't know.
2: I think my mum's only been really drunk twice, and that was years ago, Andy, and we remind her to this very day. At that time, she got blind drunk and vomited in Peter Fitzgerald's garden.
3: She vomited?
2: Yeah, drinking Guinness and champagne together.
1: Ah, oh, that'll get you.
3: Oh.
1: That will get you.
3: Mrs. Luttrell.
2: I know, right? Just makes you think differently about
1: Yeah, really judge her. How could you? Caroline, out of Green Bank, you're on the Mother's Day apology hotline. What have you got?
5: I would like to say sorry to my mum for the multiple times that I told her I was sleeping at a friend's house when really I was drunk in a field with all of my friends on attending an illegal rape.
1: Yes.
3: Yeah.
1: You sound like the female Tommy Shelby.
3: Yes.
1: I'd like to apologise to my mum.
2: Tell my mum.
1: Going to the pub. Yeah.
2: No one fights today.
1: No fighting. But yes, it was always you're in a field somewhere getting, you know, legless. Your parents think
5: always a field.
1: Yeah.
3: Were you overseas? Were you in Ireland?
2: No. She's not from Ireland, is she?
5: I'm not from Ireland.
1: She's from Birmingham.
3: Where are you from?
5: I'm not from Birmingham either. I'm from the northwest of England, Lancashire.
2: Those sort of areas. Actually, I apologise to Mum for telling her in Ireland at Temple Bar that I was with Matt Dolan, my schoolmate, all night.
3: Where were you?
2: I wasn't with Matt Dolan.
3: Oh, God. How did you pick up over there with a lady?
2: Temple Bar. Anyway, we'll tell you another time.
3: Okay.
2: We'll tell you in the podcast.
1: Jordan from Redback Plains, what do you got?
6: I would like to apologise to my mum for about 10 years when I was a kid. I was a naughty little kid. I'd go around, I'd set mailboxes on fire.
1: I'd
6: help myself to chockies from Woolies. There's a couple of times the cops actually brought me home.
1: Oh, Jordan.
6: I don't know how she done it, but she stuck by my side. I don't know how, but she did.
1: Yeah.
3: Oh, what an angel.
1: Letterboxes on fire.
3: How terrifying when the police turn up at your house. She probably thought you were dead.
6: That's what kids get up to, you know?
1: Yeah. That's just what kids do.
2: But you turned out fine, Jordan, didn't you?
1: Yeah.
0: Nope. Nick, Lutzy, and Susie O'Neill.

0: Ludsy and Susie O'Neill.
1: What's been grinding your gears?
2: Oh, I'd love a spa this weekend. I'm really angry today. There's so many things I could talk about, which I can't. I don't know why. Okay, the one thing that's really bugging me, what's grinding my gears?
3: 13, 24, 10.
2: It's really dumb. Okay, I bought 6 pavers for our house the other day.
3: Yeah.
2: Okay, I bought the wrong colour, annoying. Drove them, rang up, said I bought the wrong colour. Can I switch them to the other colour? Yes, you can. Take them, bring them back and we'll switch them over for free. Blah, blah, blah. Did that. Got the new ones. They worked. La, la, la. Every month, and I did this probably 4 months ago, I must have got a dozen bills now for the outstanding payment of the second lot of 6 tiles. I must have rung up. Oh. I've rung up so many times. They said, yeah, no worries. Leave it with me. Another bill comes through. I owe this company $105. And now I feel like I'm going to get a credit. It's going to affect my credit rating.
3: It could. Yeah. Hey, it could happen.
2: I know.
3: Speaking from experience, it will.
2: I'll end up in court. I'm not going to pay this $105 and I'm not going to ring up again.
3: This is how they get you.
2: I'm just going to delete the email.
3: Yep.
2: And hopefully it goes away.
3: Avoid it.
2: Angry.
3: Yeah.
4: I've got a controversial grind with gears because I think people, I blame social media that everyone's got a voice now. And I think that's sort of
3: it's dangerous.
4: That's overflowing into other areas where, like, for instance, like, I have issues with my lower back.
2: Mm.
4: And everyone has the answer. You know what I mean?
2: Like, yeah. I've had the answer for
4: you. Just remember a time when if you don't know what you're talking about, just don't say anything.
3: Yeah.
4: You know what I'm saying?
3: Yeah.
4: Like, don't say that your mate Gary's a chiropractor that can help me. Yeah. And don't say I've got to do more deadlifts.
3: Yeah.
4: Okay? Dead I can't bucks. Do deadlifts.
2: More
4: Stop
2: core?
4: Telling me to do deadlifts. Yeah. I'm never going to do any more deadlifts.
2: You need to do more core. And
4: more core. Yeah. No, you know what? Yeah. You're an athlete. You're an athlete. So you can say it.
3: You're a different kettle of fish.
4: You're an Olympic champion. Yeah. So I listen to you.
2: Thank you.
3: Yeah.
4: My goodness.
3: How was that lower back? Still cooked?
4: It's cooked, but, like, doesn't mean that...
3: You tell you what to do.
4: You know,
3: yeah.
4: Helen, whoever, can tell me how to fix it.
3: Well, I'll tell you what's growing my gears.
2: Yeah.
3: Nearly driven to divorce yesterday. Flat pack building.
2: With an Allen key?
3: Oh, yeah. Their Allen key. We don't have a drill, obviously, because I'm not handy. An Allen key and screwdrivers. It was a Temple & Webster thing. And it was a desk. That desk that opens out and it had drawers. Put the drawers on the wrong way.
2: So hard.
3: Put the opening out thing on the wrong way. It took us like 5 hours. My mum had to mind our child while my wife and I were sort of arguing about it.
4: Pound money, you know, time for money, whatever. You're better off hiring someone.
3: 100% airtight.
4: I did it with my TV cabinet.
3: Yeah.
4: Guy came over, did it.
3: Oh,
2: can you hire people?
4: Cost me $50.
3: Just watch him do it.
4: You took 5 hours.
3: Yeah, it was stupid.
4: Your time's worth more than that, mate.
3: Thank you, David. Thank you so much. Kelly's called through out of Vicky Point. Good morning, Kelly.
5: Good morning. How are you guys?
2: Good. What's grinding
4: We're
2: your
4: not
2: gears?
4: Doing good, actually. Sorry.
5: What's grinding my gears is having public holidays and then going back to a 5-day week.
2: Yeah.
5: I want a 4-day week.
2: Yeah, good
4: yeah,
2: one.
4: Yeah, we kind of got
5: Waking
4: everything
5: up
4: done,
5: next
4: didn't
5: we? Monday and going to work.
2: Yeah. That is annoying.
3: We just spoke about that off air in here. It's only been 4 days this week.
4: Everyone was fine. We lived.
3: We lived it.
4: 4-day week.
3: We had some great shows this week. 4 days, you know. We've done our work. That's all we need to do.
4: Exactly.
3: I agree, Kelly. Yeah. I absolutely agree.
0: Nick, Lutzy and Susie O'Neill.
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1: And this is one of my favourite segments, is Gronny.
2: What's been grinding your gears?
3: Apologies.
1: That was on me. I forgot what we were doing. I was just going to say, I love purging all the badness out before the weekend.
3: Kim's called through. Good morning, Kim.
4: Good morning.
5: Sounds like you had a nice,
4: he said good morning.
5: Nice, peaceful little car there at the moment. Is it?
4: Oh, my goodness. The joy. Oh, he's nearly two.
3: Oh, beautiful little thing.
4: Yeah.
3: So what's grinding your gears? Just this right now?
4: No. Just the, you know, when you go to the shops and they just say tap and go, and there's no, you know, realisation that I'm holding a $50 note.
1: Oh, really?
4: It's just in your face. It's tap and go.
3: Yeah, they don't check it. How are you going to pay?
5: But you mean at the checkout?
4: But it's everywhere. It's everywhere these days.
1: Do some places not take cash?
4: I don't know. Well, sometimes I like to insert the card as well because I don't like things pending on my account.
5: I'm with you on that. I'm old school at that as well, Kim. I do not like the old adding up on my credit card. I'd rather put it in a savings account. Insert.
1: I think you pay less fee as well if you insert.
3: Oh, really?
5: I'm sure there's people out there going, no.
3: Taps are so easy.
5: You want to have credit because I don't care. I don't like having debt. I don't like owing people stuff, Kim.
4: Me too,
3: Why you do it. Yeah.
5: Rock on. Yeah. Okay. I'm on Team Kim there.
3: Kelly out of Fernie Grove, what's grinding your gears?
6: What grinds my gears is that we don't have plastic straws or plastic bags anymore.
1: Oh, okay. Jeez, I don't want to comment on this.
3: Oh, geez, Kelly, come on.
6: I'm all for helping the environment and that, but come on. Those straws are hopeless after one sip and you go grocery shopping. I've got a whole bag of environmental bags, but I keep forgetting them. And you get the paper bag, and when you fill them, they just break.
5: Exactly. They're useless. And by the way, we're sending, you know, astronauts around the bloody moon and everything. Can someone just develop a straw which holds its integrity for as long as you want to drink and doesn't kill dolphins?
3: Yeah.
6: Exactly. And the poo bags, too.
3: Poo bags are the worst.
6: They were so handy.
1: Are they gone now? They're made of paper as well.
5: They biodegrade in your hand, they're like a cheaper, so it's like that, sometimes
3: when you're picking the fill up,
5: the crap
3: you can
5: much.
3: Feel it, like that's your finger disgusting. Goes through the bag and you're like, oh, there's crap on my index.
1: These are good ones today.
3: Amy, good morning to you, what do you got?
7: It's 4 o'clock in the morning and I have to get up and it's freezing, it feels like, it's horrible, bring back summer already.
1: I'm with you, this morning was the first real cold day, wasn't it? And I got out of bed and I went,
7: disgusting.
5: It's only May. What are we in right now? What's the season?
1: Autumn.
7: Yep, autumn.
5: So when's winter kick in? June, July, August.
3: Yeah.
7: It feels like winter already. Bring back summer.
3: One cold morning. See people in Brizzy wearing scarves and beanies today. Oh, we got next season.
1: Oh, hello, Tiana from Chermside. What's grinding your gears?
8: That as the younger sister, I have to be the one to buy the Mother's Day gift every year.
1: Oh, my God.
3: As the youngest?
1: Yes.
8: Yeah.
3: I thought it was always the oldest.
1: I think it's the firstborn female.
5: That's bullying.
8: I'm the only daughter, but I'm the youngest sibling.
3: I see. Yes, only daughter. There it is. It does always fall to them, doesn't it?
1: Yeah. I mean, actually, I don't want to comment too much.
3: My older sister does do a lot of the heavy lifting. In fact, so does my other sister. In fact, I never know what I buy my parents for things.
1: That's because you're a son.
5: Thank God for alcohol.
8: It's always the way. I'll write my brother's name on the card, but he'll just be as surprised as my mum for the gift.
3: Yeah. God, you're doing God's work. Like, you know, thank you. On behalf of all the brothers out there, thank you. You know?
1: Sons are hopeless.
5: Yeah.
3: Good morning, Bill. Hey, everyone who called in and purged today gets money to spend. $100 to spend with Endota. Celebrate love that shapes a lifetime with an Endota gift card this Mother's Day. 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
1: You know what grinds my gears?
5: What?
1: Actually, Cliff, my husband, sent around a message to our whole family saying, who's free on Sunday for Mother's Day? Not a single reply for either of my children.
3: Oh,
1: not
3: geez.
1: One single reply.
5: Did you say you were free?
1: Not yet. I'm waiting to see what anyone else doing.
3: Well, it's your day.
5: Literally no one's replied.
3: and Alex lives with you.
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0: This is Jace, Lauren and Clint on Nova.
23: This is Nova. You got Jace, Lauren and Clint.
24: So Jacinta Allen, the Premier of Victoria, put out a press release and it used the word dickhead.
23: Dickheads.
24: In it. Don't let dickheads ruin
23: it. Don't let one dickhead ruin it for everybody.
24: Yeah. Yeah. So Jace came up with this idea and I've broken out into a sweat. We want to know, what do you call an idiot? Like, for a long time, my friends called people Derricks because we met this guy called Derek who was a bit of a dickhead. So we'd say, don't be a Derek.
25: Don't be a drip.
23: A strong one from me is flog.
24: Oh, I love
25: flog. Hang on, that came out wrong.
24: You're a flog, mate. Don't be a flog, mate.
23: Such a flog.
25: Yes.
24: Yeah. Oh, I'd be so offended if someone said she's such a flog.
25: Yeah. Okay.
24: Now we are on the radio.
23: Yes. Remember?
24: Jace is hovering over the dump button.
25: Yeah, don't be a knob.
23: He's just remembered
24: just
23: where it is.
24: Yeah, let's just be, you know, don't just remember where you are. And what we're doing.
25: All right, let's go to Steve. Hey, Steve, why don't you target one of us and use your word?
26: Come on, Jace. Don't be a bell end.
24: Oh, a bell end.
25: I've never heard that one.
24: That didn't have enough. That's a dickhead. That didn't have enough conviction. You were too nice.
23: Yeah, bell end.
24: Don't be a bell end.
23: A bell end is very big in the UK.
25: Right.
23: They use it a lot.
25: Oh, do people get offended quite easily from that, Steve?
26: sometimes they do, but yeah, it is a very UK thing.
24: Yeah,
26: I've
24: very
26: got a mate of mine that said it.
23: A bellend.
25: Yeah, right.
26: Yeah, exactly.
24: Very
26: right.
24: Proper.
25: I've never heard it. Okay, Luke, who are you going to target? Let's hear your word.
1: Every time I look at Clint, I just want to say, mate, you go for a shit footy club, you're a goober.
25: A goober! Yes! A goober's good.
23: I love goober.
25: Goober's great.
23: That's good.
25: Goober. All right, Nate, who are you going to target?
2: Yeah, I'll go for Jace as well. We've got a 2-year-old at home, so we had to find a very PG appropriate.
24: Oh,
2: so,
24: yes.
2: Jace, I just want to let you know, mate, you're a banana.
24: Oh, yeah.
25: I've
24: heard people say that. You're a banana, mate.
25: See, I don't know if I'd be getting rid of enough anger by calling you a banana.
24: You wouldn't have the conviction to say, if you looked at me and said, don't be a banana, I'd imagine how much I'd hang it on you.
23: Banana bread.
25: Oh, you would laugh at me, which would anger me more. It'd anger me so much more.
24: You're a banana.
25: Jaden on 13-24-10, target one of us and use your word.
4: G'day, guys. Love the show. Jace, you're a bit of a mud crab because you got big arms and no brain.
25: I love mud crab.
24: I like that.
4: Yeah, he's having an apprentice. He was strong as all balls, but dumb as a doornail. Mud crab it was.
24: There you go. Mud crab.
25: Mate, the nicknames they give apprentices are just amazing as well.
24: Hey, Brody, how many of those calls couldn't we put through?
6: About 15.
25: Yeah, right.

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1: Turn it up.
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3: You are on the air with Jace, Lauren and Clint. And look who's run by.
4: Our next guest is a genuine Aussie hero who ran the length of Australia for charity.
5: I was hoping to raise $1 million for charity, but I was also hoping to, just to be honest, inspire a whole lot of people to keep getting up and get going.
4: He's also been moonlighting as a milkman, organising community milk runs at 4 a.m. In fact, I think he's just run here from one right now. Please welcome to the show, Ned Brockman.
3: Hey.
1: Good morning.
6: And Ned.
1: Also,
7: it's good to be here,
1: Young Australian of the Year.
3: Yeah.
1: Gee, the title just keeps getting longer and longer and longer.
7: I know. The legend is yet thrown out. I'm definitely not one of those, but I feel very honoured to be here, guys.
6: What does one get for Young Australian of the Year? Do you get some sort of show bag or?
7: They didn't give me a show bag, but I did. I guess it's the invite into more rooms to get more change happening. So that's been really cool.
3: How do you go at those swanky events?
7: Oh, no, not those events. I don't go to them. I say no. It's been really special. It's been a very cool, something I never thought I'd be in that position where they're recognising me for things I've done. But I don't, you know, whether I did or didn't get it, didn't change much other than the fact I get opportunities because of what we do. Yeah.
1: So you've just done your final milk run.
7: Yeah, it's sad times.
3: No, brother.
1: Sad. Tell us what's happening. How many people turned up at 4 a.m. this morning?
7: So many legends. I don't know the number, but Big Milk has ruined Little Milk's life, but that's all right.
3: So you're saying goodbye to Ned's Milk?
6: Sorry, Big Milk, as in the big corporations.
7: Yeah, well, I'm not blaming them. We obviously had a business model.
1: Oh, we love pointing the blame.
7: Don't blame accountability. Like whatever you do, don't take accountability. we've had to pack up shop, tools down for Ned's Milk. We pushed on for some time, but just through understanding the way the world works and the monopoly that is the dairy industry in this country, we've had to. You know, the margins are tough. And
1: Ned, you've raised so much money with Ned's Milk. It's been an awesome business. You should really hold your head high. These things are out of your control sometimes. You've done an amazing job with Ned's Milk and you should be so proud of it.
7: Yeah, thank you. It's honestly been such a journey. Like the whole idea behind this was to do good, make a good product. And we made the good product, but the do good part was purely based off the fact we can make it profitable. And it's been tough to do that. So I'm actually more proud of this than I am of a lot of the things I've succeeded in, so to speak. I wouldn't call it a failure more than anything. I'd call it a great moment in time
3: when
7: we've had the experience. So lots of business lessons, but on to the next and doing good as much as possible. We're trying to, get people to double down on the uncomfortable challenges here, do their own and still raise money for Mobilize, which is all the goal is here and end homelessness in this country.
3: How's your body doing? Because last time we caught up,
6: I think he was good. I know, look at him.
3: Last time I think there was, you were still healing.
1: There's a toe falling off.
3: Yeah,
7: I feel like I'm always still healing, but just by the pursuits of what I do. But I'm good. I feel a bit sick. But
6: you just a bit raspy.
7: I've just been traveling a lot, but I'm fit, feeling fine, and feeling excited. My athletic pursuits. I'm trying to go fast in the marathon now. I'm trying to double down on that, but. We're still definitely pushing and still trying to make sure, Mobilize is ticking along and getting all the opportunities they can to help people in this country.
6: So, I mean, what's next? What's on the agenda for the rest of the year? Do you sit down and plan or are you more a impulsive type guy?
7: I was just saying to Jace, I'm just trying to enjoy the moment, be present. I spent a very long amount of my last few years thinking about the future and trying to lasso it and trying to control it and just get by each day to get to that point. But you keep doing it. So the more being present, having goals, we've got the uncomfortable challenge. It's something I'm trying to get people around, try and do their own 10-day challenge.
6: Anyone can do it, right?
7: Anyone can do it.
1: And what do you
7: October.
1: Have to do to take part in Ned's
7: Anything. Anything that's uncomfortable. That's the thing.
3: I go for lunch with my mother-in-law.
1: 10 days in a row. You've got to do it.
3: 10 days in a row. Oh, okay, right.
7: Registrations are open for that. But we're trying to just get people around that to take life, grab it by the plums, and take it in their own.
6: By the plums.
7: Oh, that's the
3: goal. No. Remember, you ripped into me when we were in the US, and you changed my mindset. I became a above the line guy.
1: Yeah, yeah. He's been a bit negative,
6: but we turned
1: that frown upside down, didn't we?
3: I was just saying to Ned off the air, like my big thing at the moment is because life is such a routine and just working through the motions. Mm. Like live, not just exist.
1: Well, that's the point of the uncomfortable challenge, right, Ned?
6: Hey, Ned, if one was to get into running, not suggesting it's me.
3: Asking for a friend.
7: For a mate.
6: I just want you to sort of dumb it down a bit. Like, okay, so me, I battle a lot with running. What did you do in those initial stages to get going?
7: You know what I'd say it actually is? It's similar with the mindset. It's just a mindset shift. I think we get so caught up in like, oh, I'm not doing this, or I can't do this, versus, well, I just did this and I'm now feeling good because of it. So I think it's the consistency piece. So getting out just consistently, not overdoing it, not being a hero and trying to do a big run because someone else has done it. Just get out consistently twice, three times, four times a week, and that pays dividends. But then go, I get to run versus, oh, I have to run.
6: Yeah.
7: Okay. I get to run versus I have to run.
1: I love that.
6: So we might be Commonwealth Games bound.
1: What's the old person month?
3: The Masters. We're more Masters.
7: Oh, the geriatric games.
3: Yeah. Hey, Ned, congrats on the milk, mate. Like Lauren said, massive achievement. You raised a huge amount of money, so you should be proud.
7: Thank you, guys. Appreciate
1: good
7: it.
1: You're a legend.
7: On
1: your buddy.
3: Ned'sUncomfortableChallenge.com is the website to go and get amongst it. We love you, Ned. Thanks for coming in.
7: Cheers.
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2: Thanks for joining us. You're listening to Nova. It is Jase, Lauren and Clint with you.
3: It's David Attenborough Day.
4: It's his 100th birthday.
3: Centurion. And there's so much to celebrate with him because he is an icon. Mm.
2: Absolutely. Also, just see his latest doco just dropped. Might recognise some of the people in it.
5: Here, we see our Nova 100 radio hosts in their natural habitat.
6: What I see.
7: Yeah!
5: Our large male is not happy about what's on the menu for dinner.
8: No, no. Big boy's gonna blow!
7: No. I want toast! I don't want bread!
5: While the aging matriarch has other priorities on her mind.
8: What does one wear to Coachella at my age?
5: For our young cub, still looking to earn his place in the pack, these are dangerous waters which must be tread carefully.
9: I did declare off-air that I was sitting on the fence.
7: Oh, shut up, Marshall.
8: Oh, right.
7: You know what?
8: You're the biggest fence sitter in the world.
9: You are happy to declare that I'm Team Warren.
8: Yes!
7: Oh, I'm shocked.
5: The cub has chosen a side for now. However,

0: Good morning, guys.
1: Hello,
0: how are you doing this morning?
2: Are you excited about David Attenborough's 100th birthday?
0: Absolutely, mate. What an honour to be invited along to his birthday celebrations with you guys today.
1: Are the animals excited?
0: Absolutely.
3: What do you got?
2: What do you want to introduce us to first?
0: We've got an array of things here,
2: yes,
0: obviously, because we want to hit the the fears, but we also want to hear the soft and the cute and the cuddly as well.
1: Okay. Oh, did you bring a koala?
0: But we'll get to the cute and the cuddly a little bit later. But we got to start with my favourites.
2: Oh, he's got a sack.
0: So we've got a nice right here. Everything that's coming out today, folks, is reasonably friendly.
2: What's this fella called?
0: This is called Viber, and she is gorgeous.
1: Oh, she's disgusting.
2: She's massive.
0: It's not disgusting.
2: She's big.
0: She is still coming out of the bag, but here she is now.
1: Is that the one that bit you in the face?
0: No, that's not. This one actually used to
2: belong to me. Jace, come back in. He's not going to put it on you.
0: I definitely won't put her on you, mate.
1: Is it a python?
0: Yeah, a python. So in that mouth, it's not the venomous snake, so it's not the two fangs and envenomates. There's like 150 teeth in there.
2: Good on you.
0: All angled backwards. Holding on for dear life.
1: Is this one that would kill you by strangling you?
0: Oh, well, not us, but yes, it's prey. That's its method. So this killing machine is in my hands here. So
1: could that
0: it's
1: bite
0: constriction.
1: You?
4: Killing machine! Killing machine!
2: Enough out of you. Maybe chuck it down on the ground.
1: Don't put it on the ground. No.
0: I'll go and get something else here.
2: There it is. It's slithering
1: around. Oh, my God. I'm on a swivel chair and I'm about to fall.
2: Yeah, it's just hanging about on the ground.
1: Don't. It can climb up.
0: Sorry, we're going from scales to feathers here, Lauren, if that helps at all.
1: Don't. I once did Kids WB and the snake attacked the bird on set.
4: Lauren, come out here, Dale. It's much better view.
1: No, I can't because the snake is in the doorway.
4: The snake's going to get you, Dale. Oh, he's getting out of bird. You're cooked now.
1: Oh, my God. The snake's gone free range. I don't.
2: The snake's freestyling around.
0: Snake's all good. Viber, we'll just chill there in the corner, Laura. She won't even bother anyone.
2: I love it. I love it so much. It's chaos.
0: It's not the first time we've had tears this morning.
1: The snake's going out of the door. It's now in the office.
2: The snake is actually freestyling.
1: Don't.
2: Okay,
1: John's run in here.
2: Where do you want me
1: John's going to shut this down, our office manager.
2: I'm on the owl.
0: I can control up to three animals at a time, so that's what I'm going for.
4: Go another animal.
0: I'm gonna go one more in a second.
2: I'm gonna handball this over
0: to you, Clint, and that's Nimbus. He's just gonna sit.
1: Don't let it look me in the eye. That don't like me.
2: Good on you, Nimbus.
0: On your arm right there. All right,
2: I've got Nimbus.
0: And Clint, you can actually give Nimbus a little bit of a pat down here. He's an absolute gem.
2: Oh, good on you.
1: Okay, so birds, you're not supposed to make eye contact with, right?
0: No, not Nimbus. He's well trained.
2: How does Nimbus get on with Viper?
1: Just keep
0: a little bit of distance there, Clint, if you don't mind.
1: Honestly, I've started this show before. I was holding a bird and Shane Crawford had a snake. And they were looking at me and they started fighting.
0: All right. Viper is heading your way, Lauren, just so you know. But I'm just about to leave the room quickly. I'm not kidding. Move it. I'm going to grab...
1: Where is it? Don't come near me. I'm not kidding.
2: But it's only an owl.
1: Don't.
2: They're very watchful.
1: No, don't. You're going to stand on the snake.
2: Oh, where's the snake?
1: Oh, there's a koala.
2: Oh, look.
0: And everything is okay again.
1: Yeah, but it's too far away.
0: Just focus
2: over
0: here.
2: So do these three coexist?
0: Well,
1: not very well.
2: What would win a battle between a koala, an owl and a snake?
0: On a good day, they could all take it out. Let's put it that way. So we wouldn't do that, but...
1: What's the koala's name?
0: So we got Teddy over here.
1: Oh, hi, Teddy.
0: Absolute gem.
3: Will the snake go
0: welcome back, Jace. Hello. Welcome back.
1: Where's the snake?
3: Down on the floor, Dale.
2: You two are so soft.
1: Yeah, no, I'd like the koala.
2: I am a man of nature.
1: No, don't put it near the
4: bag. No, serious.
0: That's all right. So for those listening in the car, Vibe has just made her way up onto the desk just up here. She felt a little bit out of place
2: down there.
0: This is
2: my favourite segment ever.
1: David Attenborough would not like him.
0: No, he's reeling people, and I'm not going to do anything about it.
4: Enough.
0: Clint's losing his mind. I think I'm the only one standing at a microphone right now, folks.
4: Enough.
0: So it's turned into the Ranger Benny show.
4: Hey, Ranger Benny. Thanks for coming in. Do you
1: want to
4: throw to the break?
1: You know what? Hang on, Ranger Benny, thank you. We love David Attenborough and we love wildlife, but we'd like you to go home now.
0: I'll stick with the cute and cuddly next time. Yeah, I haven't got a screen in front of me, so I can't throw it all.
2: We've been wanting to push Jace away from the panel for a while. We'll just leave that snack there.
4: Cheers, guys. Go to the ads.
0: See ya.
1: Thanks for listening.

0: Jace, Lauren and Clint.
1: Jace, Lauren and Clint.
0: On Nova.
2: This is Nova. You got Jace, Lauren and Clint. So yesterday, a little bit of a stressful afternoon, getting things ready at home so I could get out. So at the moment, Lou was off at a work thing. I had Archie, who's four, and I had to drop him at a babysitter on the way to Frankston. So we're going to pull over on a side street in Morty Alec. He was going to jump out. I was going to hand him to the babysitter. We carry on to Frankston.
3: Oh, you didn't want to get out of the car and walk him to the door?
2: No, no, no. I was happy to, but like...
4: Just throw him out.
2: Yeah.
3: So it's anyway, a handover.
2: I got enough going on. I'm trying to cook a spaghetti bolognese for dinner before I leave, have a shower, get ready. And our producer, Chiz, and our video guy, Slippy, said, hey, can we come with you to Frankston? So they came over to my place at 2:30. I was like, guys, I just need to have a quick shower. Can you just watch Archie? Now, producer Chiz doesn't have kids.
4: And he'd be good with kids, though. He strikes me as a very sort of like caring.
2: Don't get me wrong, he's fun, but as you guys would have learnt with your niece and nephews, you've also still got to be stern. You've got to be the parent.
4: Of course. You know? Well, yeah, to an extent.
2: You know, and I was saying to producer Jez, don't rile him up. Like, I just need him calm. We need to get him in the car and get him to the babysitter. And Archie's dressed in his police outfit because he's into costumes at the moment.
3: Oh, he's into the village people,
2: is he? Yep, yep. So he looked like one of the village people. So I'm driving to Morty Alec. In the back, I've got the four-year-old and producer Jez, which was like another child. And they start...
4: In the Raptor?
2: Yeah.
3: Why did you make Jazz sit in the back?
2: Slippy, the video guy, was in the front.
3: Oh, okay.
2: I wasn't an Uber driver.
4: Okay.
2: And as we're driving along, I just start listening to the conversation in the back. And producer Jazz starts pointing out some landmarks to my four-year-old. And then, for the rest of the night, my four-year-old would only mention where he had been.
5: Where were you at 3 p.m. on Thursday afternoon? That's what we have written down. Where was he?
6: Funny method.
5: Where was he?
7: I've got enough to deal with. I don't need this from you.
2: Body massage.
3: Oh.
4: Oh, I thought he was saying McDonald's.
2: No. Body massage. Just down the road from Westfield Southland along the Nepean.
3: Well, that's where you lost him once. That's where you found him once when you went for beers at the
4: pizza
3: shop.
4: Didn't he go wandering into the massage parlour?
2: Yes, he did. And we learnt from that.
3: Yeah, it's his new favourite place.
4: So you've got a new one. New venue.
2: We pull up at the babysitter, right? And I get out, we're on the side street in Morty Alec, and I'm like, Archie, here's Aaron. He's like, we've been at body massage.
4: Oh.
2: How do you reckon that looked?
3: Oh, wow.
4: Oh, no.
2: Four blokes in the Raptor in a side street, bit of body massage, just dropping off a four-year-old.
4: So you all went to the massage?
2: No.
3: It's a group massage.
0: Jace, Lauren and Clint.
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6: 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Because right now, Chad just called Veronica's outfit aggressively beige and she's threatening to throw the charcuterie board overboard. 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AHM. People things.
12: 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It's more powerful than you think. 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
3: Thanks for joining us. You're listening to Nova. It is Jace, Lauren and Clint with you.
4: Meet our guest, mystery guest, much more thrilling than the rest.
5: Who could it be?
4: Maybe it's me, mystery guest.
3: So here's the go. Every now and then.
6: You may turn around.
1: I can turn around.
3: Yeah, one of us will organise a mystery guest for the show. We've had some big names over the years, Niall Horan and Robbie Williams. I'll be honest, my biggest fear with mystery guests.
6: Yeah, what?
3: Is not knowing that.
1: Well, what about when I offended Robbie Williams and I said, oh, I hope it's Mariah Carey.
3: And it was Robbie.
1: And you said, oh, it's not that good. And it was Robbie Williams. And he goes, thanks a lot, guys.
3: Yeah, okay.
1: You say Mariah Carey's better than me?
3: Yeah, good call. Hmm.
6: I've organised today's mystery guest.
1: Uh-oh. Are we playing like a game?
6: I can't believe this person has agreed to be our mystery guest.
3: Really?
6: Anyway.
1: Okay, are we guessing now?
6: Sidle towards the door, mystery guest. Now, you're going to have to bring your guesses through me, please.
1: Oh, they're in a box.
3: My God. Okay, all right, they're behind a box.
1: Okay.
3: Okay, oh, they're in a suit. Hold there, mystery guest. Okay, in a suit.
6: What questions would you like
1: answered? Okay, am I Australian?
6: Yes, you are.
3: Am I a politician?
6: You've dabbled from time to time.
3: A former life, athlete.
6: I'm not aware of the athletic ability, but says yes.
3: Yep, okay.
1: Am I an actor?
6: I mean,
1: singer.
6: A lot of people would say he has been acting, but I can say he's not.
3: Do we see him on the telly?
6: Oh, do you what?
1: Is it the Prime Minister?
6: Drop the box.
1: Oh, yeah.
3: It's Elbo!
1: It's Elbo!
7: How you going?
1: Now, the last one was Niall Horan, and the one before that was Robbie Williams. What a thrill, Elbo.
7: You're going downhill now.
6: Hello, see what I mean? I can't believe you agreed to it.
1: So anyway, I
7: thought the athlete was, you know, that's in my football career. Athleticism was began with... playing in Recklink Community Cup. They play at Vic Park here, but they play in Henson Park in my electorate.
1: Mm.
7: And my advice to listeners out there is begin your footy career before you're 50, not after.
1: Yeah, yeah. That's when you tear your Achilles.
7: I was very ordinary.
1: What were you good at school?
7: I played rugby league.
1: Yeah.
7: So
3: academic-wise, did you do all right?
6: Would have been on the debating team.
7: I was, you know, I wasn't a great student, that's the truth. I did okay.
3: No, I'm not even taking the mickey because this is the chat I have with my sons. I'm like, guys,
7: I did okay.
3: As long as you turn up and try, that's all I ask.
7: I did okay. I fell across the line to get into economics at Sydney Uni, by literally 2 marks.
6: Yeah.
7: I got there. There you go. Found it pretty easy then.
1: Did you ever get a detention or just suspended or like in school? What were you naughty?
6: Did you have a cheeky dart behind the shelter?
7: No, I'd never had a cigarette in my life.
3: Oh, really?
1: Good on you, Albo.
7: No,
1: I want to know about what you got detentions for at school.
7: Oh, I was naughty.
1: Were you?
7: Yeah, I was a bit naughty. I was a bit naughty.
1: Did you have a wag?
3: With the naughty past in mind, when your advisor said, let's run for Prime Minister, because we often joke about one of us running for council and we go, too many skeletons in the cupboard. Were you ever worried about anything from the past coming back to bite you?
7: No.
3: Because when Lauren took the radio job, her friends rang her and said, Lauren, remember the video that's online? They'll find it.
6: Oh, the footy show.
3: She performed on the footy show.
1: I was trying to sing John Farnham. It's not that. I mean, it is that bad, but it's not that much of a scandal.
7: Well, there's footage. You got me into trouble here.
6: What?
7: Dancing to Tay-Tay.
6: No, that was fantastic. You did well, no?
3: You did great.
7: It was pretty ordinary.
1: I don't know what's going on with you, Albert. 1 minute you're dancing to Tay-Tay. Today you've arrived in a cardboard box. So you could do anything.
3: It's all downhill.
6: Okay, so Sunday, Mother's Day. You lost your mum. How do you reflect on a day like that? It must be a tough day to you, but you must remember what a beautiful person she was and the upbringing you got.
7: Absolutely. Mother's Day is really special. I visited my mum's at Rookwood Cemetery. She died in 2002. She was just 65 years old. And she was spent. Like, she was done.
3: Really? She had a hard life.
7: She had such a hard life. Yeah. She was an invalid pensioner, so crippled up with rheumatoid arthritis, and then had a range of other issues. And she was done.
3: What's a nice memory that comes to mind when you think about
7: it? Everything, just her unconditional love, and you know her. I met when she was there for my first speech, and she was up in the gallery, and she just cried the whole way through. Which for a single mum, chose to have a kid out of wedlock, chose to tell me that my father had died, because for a woman in 1963, it was acceptable to be a widow, but it wasn't acceptable to be a single mum.
1: That's crazy. I didn't know that, and that your mum had done that.
7: Yeah, so I didn't know that, you know, when I was about 14, old enough, she told me that actually he... he's in Italy, and told me that. And I eventually found him when I was 46. But that sacrifice that a mum can make, and, you know, she had a hard life, but she gave me, well, obviously the confidence that come with unconditional love that a parent can give their child. Now I'm here as PM. That's,
3: I was about to say,
7: amazing.
3: Whatever your politics are, she'd be bloody proud of herself.
7: Oh, yeah, no, it's amazing. And she, she had nothing, you know, we did it pretty tough, but she had all these sayings like, from that generation, you know, there's always someone worse off than yourself.
3: Yeah. Oh, yeah.
7: And all of that. Yeah. And she meant it. She was a really generous
3: fella.
7: Person.
1: Well,
7: yeah, yeah.
1: Well, Mother's Day can be hard for a lot of people. Yeah. It never gets easier
7: but
1: either.
7: I went to the cemetery the last Sunday and planted, left flowers from the lodge garden. Oh, I cut roses. Beautiful. Here you go.
3: You'll
7: I'm probably getting in trouble here.
3: You'll be right.
7: I cut roses from the lodge garden. And took them because I just thought, that's pretty nice. Special.
3: Good on you, mate. Albo joining us on the air this morning. This is Nova.
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2: 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Through Claymore, delays starting to ease northbound from an earlier crash on the Hume Highway. Backlogs ahead of Narellan Road now. The M1 Pacific Motorway, still a smooth run southbound from the Hawkesbury River Bridge. Just 14 minutes into Warunga. The M2 also moving smoothly. Through Woolloomooloo, the Eastern Distributor congested southbound into Moore Park, then clear. And Kiama traffic still busy both ways on General Holmes Drive. Public transport is ready when you are. Tap on, tap off, and travel with a weekly $50 cap. 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Our run of sunny days ending with showers forecast tomorrow and a high of 22 in the city, 23 the high in the west, right now 19 degrees. Sydney's Nova 96.9. 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
4: Sydney, how are you feeling?
5: Yeah, good morning. Welcome to Monday, 5:31. Sarah Harris drinking out of her son's water bottle.
6: How did you know?
5: Because
6: I label everything. I got.
5: Do you really?
6: I love a label maker.
5: Are they still a thing? What are you using?
6: Oh, yeah. It's like
5: for
6: one of my favourite things. I've done my earpods. What are they called? AirPods. Every water bottle in the house. Some of my makeup. My coffee cup.
5: Your coffee cup? I Sharpie the kids' names onto things.
6: Yeah. Well,
5: I'm a big Sharpier.
6: Well, I went through it. Well, I was. And I should do that on

0: most things, but I actually got the iron-on labels this year, which...
1: Oh, my goodness.
0: They don't stay on. Don't do it. Do the Sharpie.
1: Sharpie, except the kid's name through on the uniform.
0: It goes through the back of the material, though, and you can see it, so...
1: I like it. Yeah, well, label me thankful for another week, hey?
0: Oh, Do
1: you like that?
0: You got the mind of a steel trap. Seriously, it's Monday morning and you already got the gags coming.
1: I know.
0: The wit.
1: I know, and it's also going to be a wet week.
0: I know. Morning drizzle this morning.
1: Morning drizzle, all right.
0: But that's all right. It was worth it for yesterday, right? Gosh, it was like summer.
1: The whole weekend was stunning. Let's check your Monday morning news. 5:32 now.
0: Very good morning to you, Sydney. Sarah Harris with you. A repatriation flight is on its way to the Canary Islands to bring home four Aussies who were on board a cruise ship at the centre of a hantavirus outbreak. They'll be flown to Perth and quarantined. Three deaths have been linked to the outbreak and another eight cases have been confirmed. Netball Australia has launched its own investigation after a woman was accused of shouting an anti-Semitic slur at a kids' netball game in Maroubra. The 42-year-old mother is due to face court next month, charged with using offensive language in a public place. Iran has responded to America's proposal for peace in the Middle East. According to local media, it's focused on ending the war on all fronts, especially in Lebanon, and on the safety of shipping through the Strait of Hormuz. And we're not likely to get a tax break in tomorrow's federal budget. There had been talk of a one-off earned income offset worth up to $300. But now there are reports that the multi-billion dollar measure is off the table amid concerns it will only make inflation worse. Updating sport, the Panthers continue their winning run, beating the Raiders 30-18, while Melbourne Storm have broken their losing streak with a 44-16 point thrashing of the Tigers. And it's been revealed directors of the new Perth Bears franchise have met with ARL boss Peter Volandis as the club struggles to land a star player before they join the NRL next year. And the BAFTAs, they were held in London overnight. Netflix's Adolescence won the gong for Best Limited Drama.
1: How is that still winning things? Didn't it come out like 3 years ago?
0: I didn't rate it.
1: Really?
0: No.
1: Why?
0: I don't know.
1: I got bored.
0: The beast in me, can I just say, I know this is not the chat about what you watched on TV segment, but the Claire Danes thing.
1: Yeah, I like that.
0: Well, I never watch TV.
1: Is that Matthew Reese?
0: Is it the guy? Okay. Yeah. I only know Claire Danes. It was really good. But Apple TV, the production, The Studio,
1: that took out
0: Best International TV Series.
1: Perfect. That's been my favourite thing for a long time.
0: Really?
1: Yeah. Have you seen that?
0: I watched the first episode.
1: No. You would like it. Stick with it.
0: Do you know they say if you're an anxious person, you like just to rewatch things that you've already seen before?
1: Yeah.
0: Because it's comforting and you know exactly what's coming. I think that's why I keep watching, you know, Seinfeld.
1: My whole house is a rewatcher.
0: Really?
1: I want some new stuff. Give me some new stuff.
0: What's your go-to rewatching stuff?
1: We're back on The American Office. No, it's good.
0: Paco. That's all I know from it.
1: Okay.
0: Monday morning weather.
1: Did you also throw in Family Guy in there, did you?
0: I love a bit of Family Guy. Oh, my God. It's so wrong. It's right. Hey, your Monday morning weather, Sydney. Here's how it is looking this morning. Chance of morning drizzle forecast. Easing off to showers later this afternoon, heading for tops of 22 in the city. 22 in Campbelltown as well. Right now, 14 in the city and 15 in our west. And you are up to date on Ricky Lee and Tim, the pregame.
1: Wet week, but we are labelling it fun and dry in here. How about that? 24-6. Happy Monday morning.

0: 22 to 6 here on Nova 96.9. Ricky, Lee, and Tim. We'll kick off for real at 6. We've got the label maker in here. I haven't turned your mic
1: Stick
0: on.
1: Stick a label on me.
0: Stick a label. Can you bring it in? I want to label something.
1: Yeah, for sure. I've even labeled my phone out there.
0: What do you label your phone
1: as? Well, there's like a million different buttons, and I've got a label on the button that.
0: Do you have your phone number on it?
1: Let me talk to the team. No, it just says Brecky Prods.
0: Oh, that's fun.
1: Yeah.
0: Okay.
1: Hey, so Mother's Day yesterday.
0: How was your Mother's Day yesterday?
1: It was actually beautiful. Got to spend the day with the boys and made pancakes and went out for lunch, all that kind of stuff. But the best part about Mother's Day and what I love getting as a present is a card. A handwritten card from the boys.
0: Did they make the card or just write in the card?
1: No, they both made a card.
0: Yeah.
1: Harry did a very sweet card with a whale on the front.
0: Why whales?
1: Not quite sure.
0: You're a whale person? Okay, that's good.
1: Maybe he thinks I'm as big as a whale.
0: Did it say happy Mother's Day coming out of the blowhole?
1: No, it said I whaley love you, which is very sweet.
0: Lovely.
1: But, you know, sometimes in their expression of love, your children can reveal things about you that aren't so fantastic.
0: Yes.
1: Okay. So my oldest boy, Paul, who is 10, last year when they had to write in the card, what's the one thing that your mum says to you all the time?
0: Yeah.
1: Other kids were writing, you know, shoot for the stars. If you miss, you'll land on the moon. You know, I love you more than anything. And mine was, Paul, stop doing that.
0: How often do you say that?
1: Well, clearly a lot. That's like I've become his inner voice.
0: Yeah.
1: But this year.
0: Yeah.
1: Okay. So this year he has written a list of my favourite things, allegedly.
0: Okay.
1: Food, Maltesers.
0: Are they? Are you a Maltesers person?
1: Not really.
0: Who's like, yeah, okay.
1: Okay. Drink Diet Coke. He
0: 100%
1: got that on.
0: We got the button for you last week.
1: Singer, Taylor Swift. Okay. But this is where.
0: Who would your singer be? Imagine Dragons.
1: There's a joke there, but it's too off to tell on radio.
0: It is 19 to 6. You can pretty much do anything at this time.
1: Imagine Dragon. Activity.
0: Yeah, okay.
1: Okay.
0: Driving them around.
1: Nope.
0: What is that?
1: Scrolling.
0: Yeah. Your boys seem to know you very well.
1: Maddie just gave me the most judgmental look. She was like,
0: because you are pretty hectic on the links and stuff, which I like. I really appreciate that, but I can't keep up with that.
1: Oh, it's hard because it's often like
0: but Ricky does the same too. I get so many Instagrammy things, and I'm like, do I have to reply to these, or can I just heart them?
1: It's because I'm trying. No, you don't have to reply.
0: But no, I know that.
1: But often I'm bloody doing their admin.
0: Yeah,
1: like, and yes, I am scrolling Family Guy memes just to, you know. Yeah.
0: Actually, that is my algorithm. I think is Family Guy memes and cars I can't afford.
1: Yeah, but. Oh. It makes you go, oh, is that what they're picking up from me?
0: Well, I won't mention this on air, but the thing you told me when you first started that they made you out of Lego, I was like, holy hell, they know you.
1: Yeah, yeah, yeah. I've got a photo of that actually. And the other thing, randomly, movies, favourite movies, they said anything involving Jim Carrey.
0: That's good though, isn't it?
1: It's great, but I don't think I've watched a Jim Carrey movie.
0: You do quote Liar Liar a lot.
1: Oh, I do. Yeah,
0: see, there
1: I do.
0: You go.
1: Yeah, that's true.
0: Maybe
1: that's
0: true. Show.
1: Yeah.
0: All right. Well, how was your Mother's Day? Why don't you just share that with us? Have you had a good one, a bad one, an indifferent one? I told you my mum's overseas, so she's just honking her way through Berlin at the moment.
1: Yeah.
0: So I just sent her a text. It was great.
1: A little text. What'd you say?
0: Happy Mother's Day. Hope you're having fun.
1: Keep scrolling.
0: Kiss. 3 4 10.
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0: We have another door prize. It's 13 to 6 now, but if you call us at 6 o'clock, first person through scores $100 at XS Espresso. That's a nice little caffeine boost to kick off your drizzly week. 13, 24, 10, as soon as it hits 6 o'clock. Also, after 8 o'clock this morning, Quickie with Ricky's back. It's worth $600. I have a sneaky little question to help you get closer to that $600 cash. We'll do that soon as well. Drizzly week, 14 degrees now, 22 our top today in the city. We were

0: get flowers or just a homemade card?
1: Did I got flowers from my bro. It was so funny from my bro and his wife. It was so funny because it was all very last minute and I thought, oh, I'll try and book somewhere, but everything was booked out and I'm like, oh, it's all booked out, and he just wrote back, it's tough being a mum.
0: Jermaine is in here. He does our Instagram and stuff. Hey, Jermaine, did you give your mum flowers?
2: I gave her a perfume package from Santa Maria Novella.
1: Oh, that's right, from the...
0: Oh, the pasta place.
1: Medici family.
2: Pasta place, the Medici family. It is so... She loves it so much.
1: Do you have a sample that you can bring
2: in? I actually do. I got a magnolia sample. It's really, really beautiful.
0: Oh, magnolia.
2: It's so nice.
0: Wow.
2: Yeah. Mm.
0: You love a fragrance.
1: I do love a fragrance. And actually, I found a fragrance that... Because you remember you were going through, you're like, I wish there was like a smell like wet cement.
0: That's right, yeah.
1: There is.
0: There's a word for that, isn't there, in German? Can you look that up? There's a German word for the smell that comes after a rain on concrete.
2: Oh, yes.
0: Because it's just like everyone likes wet grass and stuff. That's cool.
2: I hate that smell.
0: I love that. Well, you're going to experience it this week. It's going to be a drizzly week.
2: Okay.
0: There is a German, if anyone knows, 13-24-10, you can call us. There's a German word specifically for the smell of wet cement. Maddie's typing it furiously.
2: It's not cat pee, is it?
0: Pet. How do you pronounce that? Can you see that, Sarah?
1: NASA cement.
0: Petrichor. Yeah, petrichor. That's it. Dusty's petrichor.
2: Petrichor.
0: Yeah, isn't that cool though?
1: It's such a harsh sounding language, isn't it?
2: Oh, the sweet nodes of petrichor.
0: Yeah, I like it. Mm. Do you not like the smell of wet cement?
1: No.
0: What?
1: No, I'm a flowers girl. I'm a tuberose girl. I'm a vanilla girl.
0: Okay.
1: I thought blokes liked musks.
0: I like musk. Elon, not so much. But,
1: he's on fire today.
0: I used to have like a sandalwood, like a sea salt sandalwood.
2: I love
0: thing.
2: Sandalwood.
0: Anyway, yeah, so we nice. Digress. It is 7 to 6. Quickie with Ricky is worth $600 after 8 o'clock this morning.
3: Ricky Lee and Tim's Quickie with Ricky.
0: Quickie! Oh, 10 trivia questions, 30 seconds on the clock. Look, I reckon it's another 10 out of 10 day. Very possibly a 10 out of 10 day if you get these questions after 8 o'clock. But I'll kick off with which tennis star shares her name with the planet?
2: Venus.
0: Yeah.
2: Oh, yeah. That's the first morning question I got right.
0: There you go.
1: Only know her from the Met Ball?
2: Maybe. Yes.
0: The show kicks off for real next. Don't forget, we have a little lucky door prize. First caller on the line at 6 on the dot scores $100 to XS Espresso. Sydney's tastiest spot for espresso and more. XS Espresso. What version is this?
1: That's cool.
0: It is cool.
1: That's really cool.
2: Is it the Beatles?
0: Is it?
2: Oh, it sounds like the Beatles. It's giving Beatles vibes.
0: I was expecting this one. There we go. That's more Nova.
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23: 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The M4 motorway building eastbound past the M7 interchange at Eastern Creek, but otherwise a good run through to Church Street. The Hume motorway building northbound past Brooks Road, approaching the M5 and M7. The M5 itself slowing citybound past Currajong Road. Travel time from the Hume to the main tunnel is about 20 minutes. 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Morning drizzle, then light showers. Top of 22 for the city, 23 in the west. Right now, 13 degrees on Sydney's Nova 96.9.
0: Yes, as we creep toward the 6 o'clock news on this Monday morning. Hello.
1: Good morning. So excited for this.
0: VB, hey?
1: I wish. It would definitely make me feel better.
0: Remember I told that surfer that I put the VBs down the back of my wetsuit? That did not go down as well as I thought.
1: It's like he didn't believe you.
0: But it's like...
1: You've never heard anyone else do that
0: I
1: before.
0: I don't surf competitively, clearly.
1: Yeah. Clearly. You do it for the beers.
0: That's right, do it for the beers.
1: Beers, get on the beers.
0: It's 6 o'clock Monday morning. Sarah Harris has your news.
24: Right here, right now.
1: A very good morning to you, Sydney. Sarah Harris with you. A netball mum has been charged after allegedly making an anti-Semitic comment at an under-12s game in Sydney's East. The 42-year-old was confronted by other parents on Saturday morning, including Alex Rivchen from the Executive Council of Australian Jewry, who also happened to be there. Authorities have started evacuating passengers on board the cruise ship at the centre of a hantavirus outbreak. A repatriation flight is on its way to the Canary Canary Islands to collect the four Aussies on board. They'll be quarantined when they return home. The Treasurer says he'll be handing down a housing budget tomorrow aimed at fixing what he calls a broken system. The budget will include $2 billion over 4 years to fund the infrastructure needed to get housing developments off the ground. And Transport for New South Wales has revealed removing graffiti from 119-year-old sandstone buildings at Central Station costs taxpayers around $27 million each year. Nova Sport is next. Friday, May 22nd, the New South Wales Waratahs faced rivals, the ACT Brumbies, in the kids' round. Don't miss it. Bring the family. Feel the atmosphere. Tickets at waratahs.rugby. Updating sport, Perth Bears coach Mal Meninga admits his team can't compete with Papua New Guinea's tax-free incentives to lure players west. Club officials have met with ARL boss Peter Volandis to strategise how they can land a marquee player ahead of their NRL debut next year. Meantime, the Panthers remain on top of the table after yesterday's 30-18 win over the Raiders, while Melbourne Storm, they are back in form, thrashing the Tigers 44 points to 16. And Britney Spears has shared an emotional post on social media describing her drunk driving arrest as a blessing in disguise. After striking a plea deal, the Grammy winner says she's now on a spiritual journey and learning how to be kind to herself. Weather-wise, Sydney, we've got some morning drizzle forecast for this morning. That will turn lighter into showers predicted for this afternoon, heading for tops of 22 degrees in the city, 23 in Penrith. Right now, it is 14 degrees in the city and 15 in our west. And you're up to date with Ricky Lee and Tim.
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7: 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Thank God it's Monday!
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26: TGIM, guys.
27: Thank God it's Monday.
28: This show is good for what ails you on a Monday.
27: After the weekend.
28: Yes.
0: Good morning. Welcome to the start of the new week, 6:03.
1: Good morning.
29: How you going?
1: I'm good. How are you?
29: Very good, thank you. Abby from Blacktown's here. Don't get into it yet.
1: What?
29: Well, you're about to launch into
1: something. No, I wasn't. No, I wasn't about to launch into it. I just want to know how you are.
29: I'm very good, thank you.
1: We had a fun weekend.
29: Yes, I'm good, thank you. How are you? Abby in Blacktown, good morning.
30: Good morning. How are you?
29: You're off to, you've just arrived at work. It's bright and early. What do you do?
30: I work at an aquarium shop in Blacktown, so I pick and pack orders.
1: So what's the first thing you do when you walk into work at 6 a.m?
30: I say hi to the ghost and then I turn on the light.
1: Wait, what?
29: Is there a ghost there?
30: There's a ghost. The guys always freak me out that there's a ghost. So I just acknowledge him and he doesn't bother me.
1: Hang on. That's good. That's good.
29: Has he been there for a while?
30: They say he has. But I've only just started here not long ago.
1: How do they know there's a ghost? What does he do? What happens with a ghost?
30: They said he like turns on the fish tank lights and stuff like that.
29: And what is an aquarium shop? Is that where I just go to buy a bowl?
30: Yeah, you buy fish and aquarium products and stuff like that.
29: Apparently, a round fish bowl is actually cruel to a fish. Is that correct?
30: That is correct.
29: How do I know that?
30: Because there's you can't put any kind of filtration in a round fishbowl except for an air stone.
1: Mm. Oh, that's awful because I used to have so many of those growing up and I wondered why they always used to die.
29: Yeah.
30: Yeah, same.
29: All right, you're our lucky door prize person. Thanks for calling. You're the first person to call through. We'll give you the $50 to spend at Excess Espresso.
30: Thank you so much, guys. I've never won anything, let alone been on the radio before.
1: Oh, well, there you go. Say hello to the ghost for us.
29: Yeah.
30: I will. Thank you.
1: Enjoy. Have a good morning.
29: Wow. There you go.
1: Ghost. Maybe the ghost is in your laptop and making your emails not work.
29: There's a ghost in my coffee at the moment.
1: Yeah, that is.
29: There's many ghosts.
1: Do you know what that means? The milk is off. It's a crouton in your coffee.
29: Yeah. It's just like a little minestrone.
1: Yeah, if it's chunky, definitely don't drink it.
29: It's fine. You just drink around it.
1: What?
29: Remember that Whitlam song, Chunky Chunky Air Guitar?
5: Chunky Chunky Air Guitar.
29: That's what my coffee is.
5: Chunky Chunky Air Guitar.
29: All our calls today, guess what? We have a prize for everybody who gets on the air today. Family pass to Glow at Sydney Zoo. Plus unlimited ride vouchers as well. How nice is that? All the calls today. And as I mentioned, $600 picking with Ricky after 8. Let's start with everyone's like second favourite One Directioner.
1: Niall Horan.
29: It's dinner party at 6 past 6. Good morning.

0: think that's a fair comment, isn't it? Everyone's second favourite, Niall Horan.
1: See,
0: second favourite One Directioner.
1: Zayn would be mine.
0: Zayn was great.
1: Yeah, Harry's always first, then Zayn would be mine.
0: Yeah,
1: and
0: okay.
1: Then
0: and then the others.
1: And then the rest.
0: All right, no. I just remember when I saw One Direction here, this is years ago, I picked that Zayn would be the first to go. I walked away from that concert going, his heart's not in it.
1: I remember watching videos of them real, like, when they were huge. Mm. And I remember watching them on stage and they all gave, like, zero effort.
0: Yeah.
1: And that just, I was so shocked that people cared because they were giving absolutely nothing. They, like, even the singing part, they were just like,
0: well, they were just walking around. It was almost like it was a big meet and greet.
1: Yeah, and I get that they were gorgeous and they're talented, of course, and like you look at them.
0: But they were tired.
1: Just, when you watch those videos of them performing together, it was just, there was zero.
0: I noticed that out of the five, I noticed three go hard and then two step back and then the next night they flip it.
1: Yeah, okay.
0: Anyway.
1: That's just fine. Like, you know, teamwork makes the dream work.
0: Yeah, how about we all turn our keys, hey?
1: Okay.
0: It's 6:09, Ricky Lee and Tim. Let's do some Sydney at 6 for you. In your heart. Yesterday was a cracking day. Like, it was a stunning day for Mother's Day.
1: Beautiful.
0: Last bit of sun for a long time, though.
1: Oh, really?
0: Now we're in for a wet week. Kicking off today with drizzle around 22 in the city, 23 in the west, 14 now, and I hear the next few days are going to be real drizzly.
1: I love it.
0: A whole week.
1: Vampire weather. Just stay inside and watch movies.
0: Pardon?
1: What?
0: Vampire weather. I went and saw the Jeff Buckley documentary.
1: You did?
0: Yeah, it's really good. And I was talking, and it's nice going to the movies because you forget, you talk to people afterwards about it.
1: As well as in the movie, because you chat in the movies a lot too.
0: But we're just talking, I was talking to these lovely old ladies that were there, talking about how beautiful he was and what a talent and how sad it was. Yeah.
1: I really don't know
0: you can't
1: much
0: do that at home.
1: About him.
0: Well, or great.
1: It was never one of my guys. Grace, on my radar.
0: The album is probably one of the best albums of all time. Even David Bowie said that's the greatest album of all time.
1: Wow.
0: Yeah, anyway, go check it out if you'd like.
1: I will.
0: New South Wales schools and uni students have had their data at risk. Data at risk. There's been
1: data
0: a hack.
1: Breach.
0: Canvas. Canvas is a digital education system and it was hacked last week. I even got an email from the school principal at my daughter's school saying, careful.
1: Saying, meh.
0: I didn't read it all, but.
1: Of course.
0: Yeah. Hackers are threatening to release stolen data unless a ransom is paid tomorrow.
1: What?
0: I know. This is proper Hollywood stuff.
1: But it's a school app?
0: Several schools and unis across New South Wales are at risk. The University of Sydney, we'll have to ask Bruce Isaacs about it. Sydney Grammar, Newington.
1: Information are they going to release?
0: Parent teacher info and stuff? I don't know. It's too many questions.
1: Just gross.
0: Yeah.
1: Not that that's like a nice way of hacking and releasing information, but just. Well,
0: are any of those ransoms ever paid as well?
1: Valuable.
0: No. Well, data is. Your information is all people care about now, isn't it?
1: Wow.
0: Like, you have to give all your details just to book a restaurant now.
1: That's true.
0: Yeah, like, when's your birthday?
1: And your card, and they don't even take any money. Just leave me alone.
0: Your Apple Pay sometimes just to do the reservation.
1: But sometimes manually put in the card thing, but it remembers, like, it fills your Face ID. But then that doesn't work, but Apple ID works?
0: I don't know.
1: Oh, yeah, sorry, Apple Pay works?
0: Oh, yeah. Yeah.
1: That really annoys me.
0: I just
1: because I've gone to the effort of typing in the numbers.
0: I just want to book a restaurant. I don't need to go through 15 pages of details.
1: Well, back in the day, we used to call and book. I don't want to do that.
0: I like doing that sometimes.
1: Talk to them.
0: What about this? Remember the movie Apex? You were telling me about it. I still haven't seen it yet. That's the Charlize Theron and
1: Taron Egerton.
0: Well, the Apex dance scene.
1: Yeah.
0: You know, with the Go song. That's been going around. This video was in the Sutherland Shire. Also, lots of filming across the Blue Mountains, and I haven't listened to this anyway. This is the Apex kind of dance scene.
1: It's creepy. I don't want to give away the movie, but he tells her, "You've got till the end of this song, and then I'm coming to get you.
2: You've got until the very end of this song to get as far away from here as you can. Okay. What's the matter?
0: So people are filming that around town.
1: They are. It's so funny watching it on TikTok because people do it really well and then he does this little,
0: And what about this?
1: And it's like,
0: Sydney house prices are obviously through the roof. They're extortionate. But you can buy an entire village in Ireland
1: what?
0: For what a house would cost in Sydney.
1: What?
0: This village has...
1: Oh, my God. These photos look amazing.
0: A luxury hotel, a pub, 50 bedrooms in a mansion, $32 million for an entire village in Ireland, or $32 million for a joint in Barangaroo or Point Piper.
1: So, I mean...
0: You know.
1: I mean, the amount of people that are buying a $32 million house in Point Piper is very, very small.
0: Look at these small. It's the 1%ers. Ricky Lee and Tim, live on
3: 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Sydney traffic.
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5: At Manscott, a car's broken down on General Holmes Drive southbound approaching Mill Pond Road. It's in the left-hand lane and getting busy citybound. General Holmes Drive through the airport tunnel too. A lot of traffic heading to the domestic airport terminal on Joyce Drive and Qantas Drive. Lucas Heights, a broken down truck on Heathcote Road westbound near New Illawarra Road. Fairfield West reports of a crash on Smithfield Road at the corner of King Road. The M4 motorway building quickly citybound through the M7 interchange. Your travel time from Mulgoa Road to Church Street is now 28 minutes. 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Morning drizzle, then light showers. Top of 22 for the city, 23 in the west. Right now, 13 degrees on Sydney's Nova 96.9.
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1: Good morning. So excited for this.
0: VB, hey?
1: I wish.
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0: Oh, thank you, Crofty. It is 18 past six. Thanks to our friends at Shell Ready Express. 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
1: And I have a question for all of you Sydney siders. 13, 24, 10, I want you to take a guess at where my friend over here, how do I say this, spewed everywhere. I'd like you to call and guess because I feel like no one will ever guess, but we're going to narrow this down. When someone, I want to, you know, if you get the area, the place, the venue, then we start bringing it in.
0: Okay.
1: 13, 24, 10. Where did Tim bomb on Saturday night?
0: Glow at Sydney Zoo is on now until June 14. 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

0: Monday. The start of a very drizzly week. That's what I'm hearing. 14 in Penrith, 14 in the city now. We have $500 thanks to our friends at finder.com.au after 6:30. I don't like this.
1: I love it.
0: I already feel bad enough.
1: Don't feel bad. It's funny. Just have a laugh at yourself. 13-24-10 Sydney, if you want to take a guess at where Tim had a cheeky little chuck on Saturday night.
0: I'm normally very tactical.
1: You usually do it in your mouth.
0: Yeah.
1: And I looked at you. We had a 4 p.m. little lunch dinner situation.
0: My favourite.
1: Dinner.
0: It's my favourite.
1: Shall we say.
0: Yeah.
1: 4 p.m.
0: 4
1: and
0: p.m.
1: 6:30, we were walking out the door to go and watch a comedy show. Like, how much damage can be done in 2.5 hours? Apparently a lot. But you're a bit of a cheeky chucker. You do it all the time.
0: Yeah, it's generally, just your thing. I pop off to the bathroom and then I'm back.
1: You come back with your red eyes.
0: Right,
1: I'm like,
0: rain.
1: You good? And you're like, yeah.
0: My red eyes.
1: So we're standing at the bar finishing our drinks before we literally walked out to walk across the road to the Enmore to go and watch.
0: Oh, now you're
1: Lawrence
0: rounding it
1: Mooney.
0: Right down.
1: It wasn't Tim, if anyone's listening. So I looked at you and you had your red eyes. And I was like, did you just form it in your mouth? You're like, mm-hmm. And then it was like a crime scene. It's the best thing I've ever seen. You left.
0: I'm so sorry.
1: And then Rich was, and I were kind of cleaning it. He goes, no, you leave too. So then Rich was left with it. And then the people there thought Rich did it and asked if he was okay. And he's like, oh no, it wasn't.
0: Because I escaped like I was in a Bond movie. Like I literally.
1: But I want to know if anyone can guess because it was so specific and so niche where you thought you could just let a little chuck out. No one would
0: Sarah.
1: Know.
0: Sarah. Good morning, Sarah. I'm sorry to start your week like this. Hello.
1: Hi. Take a guess, Sarah.
2: Well, I was going to guess in an Uber, but then after hearing your story, I'm going to take a guess that it was in a bin in a restaurant.
1: Oh, very. Oh, look.
0: Like Justin Bieber in the mop bucket. Not quite.
1: Okay, so it wasn't in a bin.
0: No.
1: But it was in the venue.
0: It was in the venue. Sorry. Hello, Michael and Lewisham. Good morning.
3: Hi, guys. I'm guessing Enmore. Somewhere in a theatre.
1: The Enmore.
0: Oh, no.
1: I'm sure you have in the past.
0: I'm classier than that. I have in the past. I have bumped into the Enmore. Of course I have.
1: That's why they had to replace the carpet.
0: So they do that before Reno.
1: That's
0: not
1: they
0: quite.
1: They had to replace the floor.
0: All right.
1: Do you want to tell everyone where you
0: I'll come back and tell you.
1: Okay.
0: I'll come back and tell you. Maybe Sarah can have a guess. I still feel so bad. 26 past 6.
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18: 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At Lucas Heights, a broken down truck on Heathcote Road, westbound at New Illawarra Road, Fairfield West, a crash corner, Smithfield Road and King Road. The M5 is building inbound at Currajong Road and Fairford Road. Your travel time through to the main tunnel is 25 minutes. Warringah Freeway, building both ways at Falcon Street. A reminder, choose your lane at West Street as you head south toward the Harbour Bridge and Tunnel. 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Morning drizzle, then light showers, top of 22 for the city, 23 in the west. Right now, 13 degrees on Sydney's Nova 96.9.
19: Okay, we need to stop talking about this.
20: Okay.
19: Okay, so Sarah, you can have a guess and then I will reveal.
20: Where did Tim have a cheeky bomb on Saturday night? Was it a cab?
19: No. It was in the venue.
20: Oh, in a garbage bin. No.
19: It was in the DJ's glass.
20: No way. Was it a martini glass? How did it even capture?
21: Just a water cup.
19: It was a tumbler.
20: I love that you thought.
19: I thought I could get it
21: in
19: there.
21: I could contain it.
19: But you know, sometimes when it's like when you wee, you're surprised how much comes out. Don't you think? Anyway, that's not how I wanted to start the week. Let's check the Monday morning news.
20: Was it a bad prawn?
19: Let's go with that. Let's go with
20: sure.
19: It.
20: Sure.
19: It was a bad prawn.
22: Right now. Right here. Right now.
20: Hey there, Sydney. Sarah Harris with you. Netball Australia has launched its own investigation after a mum was accused of shouting an anti-Semitic slur at an under-12s netball game in Sydney's East. The 42-year-old will face court next month, charged with using offensive language in a public place. The Aussies on board a hantavirus-hit cruise ship will be flown home this week from

0: Spain's Canary Islands. Foreign Affairs says the Australians show no signs of the virus, which has killed three people and infected at least eight others. They will, however, enter quarantine when they get home. Iran has responded to America's plan for peace with its own demands. According to local media, it's focused on ending the war on all fronts, especially in Lebanon, and on the safety of shipping through the Strait of Hormuz. And NAB is hiring as many as 1,500 workers offshore, raising fears the move will lead to job cuts here in Australia. Insiders have revealed the bank's plans to increase its footprint in Vietnam and India as its share price plummeted by more than 20%. Nova Sport is next. Got accrued annual leave and it's just sitting there. What? Take play leave with Carnival Cruise Line to play away. You've earned it. Carnival.com.au. Updating sport, the Bahrain Grand Prix could make a return as the F1 mulls adding postponed Middle East races into the second half of the season. In the NRL, the Panthers defeated the Raiders and the Storm thrashed the Tigers in yesterday's games, while Richmond went down to Adelaide and Melbourne snatched a 32-point win over West Coast in the AFL. A little bit unrelated to sport, but did you catch Kevin Costner in the crowd at the Lions v Carlton game?
1: You better believe I did.
2: Of all the games to go through, though, like, what a dud.
0: 71.
2: Like Brisbane Carlton.
1: So hot.
0: Big Kev is a daddy, isn't
1: he?
0: Still.
1: Yeah.
0: Was he wearing a... It looked like he was wearing a turtleneck.
1: Yeah, he was.
2: Are you all right?
1: Did you watch Yellowstone?
0: No, I have no idea what it's about.
1: Sarah, do yourself a favour.
0: What is it about? Is it a cowboy show?
1: It's Kevin Costner being hot, pretty much. For like, yeah.
0: I feel like the glass is fogging up in my news booth.
1: I'm right there with you. Oh, he's so handsome.
0: So handsome.
1: What is it with us and being into older men? Is it just a me thing? That's urine.
0: I'm the same. I think.
1: Like last week we were saying.
0: We just want to be taken care of. Sting.
1: Sting's
0: it's all the tantric stuff with Sting. No.
1: You know what I mean?
0: He'd be also, annoying.
1: Who can
0: though,
1: be bothered?
0: Yeah.
2: You know? Sting would be really annoying with his tiny t-shirts. He'd be borrowing your t-shirts.
1: Jermaine was also showing me some fun videos of and photos of Sting from back in the day. Some little nudie Rudy photos.
0: Really?
1: Not that impressive.
0: He's been with the same wife though for like 50 years, hasn't he?
1: Good on him.
2: Good man.
0: All right, boring. Let's get some weather.
1: Kevin Costner's hot.
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0: So for your Monday morning, Sydney, the chance of morning drizzle, easing off to showers this afternoon, heading for tops of 22 degrees in the city and in Richmond. Right now, it's 14 in the city and in our west. And you're up to date on Ricky Lee and Tim.
2: Okay, you want to spin up a little game for us? See
1: sure
2: what we're
1: do.
2: Playing next?
1: I sure do.
2: Oh. What do you
1: find got? A better.
2: It's Finder.
1: Yeah.
2: Okay, good. Finder. All right, 13, 24, 10. If you would like to play, Ricky and Sarah will play on your behalf. But just by being on the phone, you could score $500 thanks to our friends at finder.com.au on this, the start of a very drizzly wet week. 24 to 7.

0: Ray is trying to find a husband.
1: There he goes.
0: But we want you guys to find us something now for $500 because you're playing for people.
1: Okay.
0: Gosh, I tell you what, you guys are interesting characters, both of you, because firstly you were talking Kevin Costner and how hot he was, and now you're talking about razor blading your shower screens.
2: Yeah, because I was talking about, you talked about you vinegar washed your jacket, and I was like, oh, I've got to vinegar soak the hard water stains off my shower.
0: And then what are you doing? You peel the residue of the shower screen off.
1: It's a special cleaning razor,
0: yeah,
1: like a metal blade.
2: You're like talking dirty to me right now.
1: It is like unbelievably calming
2: and satisfying. Like you know, like the pressure washing.
1: Get me again.
0: Like that. Kasha. Oh yeah, I love a Kasha.
2: That is so satisfying.
1: You're either a Kasha or a Gurney person. You know?
0: Yeah.
1: Gurney's another one.
0: Is that the brand?
1: Yeah, because someone said to me, Joe Hildebrand is like, I'm going to Kasha. I'm like, what are you talking about?
0: No,
1: I love Kasha.
2: Fancy.
0: No, I'm Kasha-ing the front.
2: I think I had, mine was like a Ryobi or something.
0: Mm. Oh, the yellow guys.
2: The yellow guy.
0: Yeah.
2: Yeah.
0: Yeah.
2: That was so satisfying. When that thing came out, Rich knew.
0: I bought a Ryobi battery-operated whippersnipper. I've never felt more manly in my life.
1: And welcome to middle age, Sydney. All the Gen Zs in the booth are going, What is a Kasha?
0: All right, let's do this. You are playing for Gemma in Linfield. Ricky's got you this morning.
3: Good morning, everyone. You got this, Ricky. I believe in you.
1: Thank you.
0: $500 is a pretty good way to start the week. What will you do with that? Anything?
3: Sorry.
0: You can buy a Ryobi battery-powered whippersnipper if you'd like. Bree in Picton. Sarah's playing for you.
1: Hey, Bree.
4: Hey, Sarah. You've got this. You go, girl.
1: Oh, sweetheart.
0: All right, let's do it.
1: Okay.
0: Do you like that?
2: I don't want to be that guy, but I'm going to be that guy today. I just want something more.
0: Okay.

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1: Do you know how to Google?
2: are we all not using Firefox?
1: Oh my gosh! 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
2: Well, I've gone into Google now because I do use Firefox.
1: Safari.
0: It's Firefox.
1: Wasn't that the thing before?
2: Are we not asking Jeeves?
0: No.
2: Is that not a thing?
0: Not.
2: Okay.
0: Here we go. Yesterday, we celebrated Mother's Day around the country. Sydney Flower Market estimated 300,000 people came to buy flowers in the lead up. But not everyone in the world celebrated on Sunday. You know, in the UK, Mother's Day was Sunday, March 15. Now, speaking of the UK, the Queen would have been 100 this year. Isn't that nice?
1: So nice.
2: I love the Queen.
0: She loved corgis. But you need to find out how many diamonds in the Imperial State Crown.
1: Okay.
2: 2868.
0: Okay, what just happened then? I think that
2: 2868.
0: I think that was Sarah.
1: So deflated, and it's only 6:43.
0: Congratulations, well Bree! $500 for you.
3: Much. I love you guys. Thank you.
0: That's a lot of diamonds. 2,868. 2,868.
2: Heavy is the head that wears the crown.
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6: In North Sydney, the traffic lights are flashing yellow. Falcon Street at the Warringah Freeway off-ramps and the Warringah Freeway heavy both ways on approach. Lucas Heights broken down truck on Heathcote Road, westbound at New Illawarra Road. The Hume Motorway slowing inbound now from Brooks Road onto the M5. That's underpace all the way through to Fairford Road. And the M7 at Bella Vista, a slow run now eastbound past Norwest Boulevard toward Cropley Drive. We're still looking okay over the Anzac Bridge, though some wet and foggy conditions across the city. Still paying too much for mobile? Switch to a Maysim. Get 400 gigs for $35 for your first 6 recharges. Ends May 15, then $45 for 95 gigs every 28 days. 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Morning drizzle, then light showers. Top of 22 for the city, 23 in the west. Right now 13 degrees on Sydney's Nova 96.9.
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0: Look at that sun just creeping up over the city then. It's a wet start to the day.
1: Scary.
0: It does look like Gotham City.
1: Yeah.
0: Doesn't it?
1: That low cloud.
0: Are we talking Cadbury bars next?
1: We are.
0: Why?
1: Because there is a list, and you hate lists.
0: I hate
1: lists. And I like pissing you off with a list.
0: Lists are designed to make people angry.
1: Yeah.
0: Don't you reckon?
1: Yeah.
0: Like greatest albums of opinion. All time.
1: Yeah.
0: Bleh. Okay.
1: Yeah. Well, do we want to know what people's favourite Cadbury chocolate bar is?
0: I think so. That's a good start. 13 24 10. Give us a call. 11 to 7.

0: 9 to 7. Good morning. It is Nova 96.9, Ricky Lee and Tim. Well, our off-air conversation versus the on-air conversation is going to get real. We're not talking about the 60 Minutes last night. We're talking about Chocky Bars.
1: We are talking about chocolate bars. We're talking specifically about Cadbury chocolate bars because a list has come out. The top 10, Australia's favourite. The top 10 Cadbury chocolate bars in order.
0: Do you like buy a chocolate bar?
1: Yes.
0: Still?
1: Yes.
0: Really?
1: Yes.
0: Okay. I buy Cheeky Turkish Delight at the servo.
1: You do.
0: The Show Ready Express.
1: You do.
0: Just eat it quickly in the car.
1: Like, well, on my... I sound like a child. On my rider when I do gigs.
0: Oh, yeah, you natural confectioner.
1: I get a box of favourites. Because me and the band and the dance, we all just kind of like get amongst it and like take them. So then I always have Cadbury favourites at home.
0: What favourite do you go for first? The Turkish Delight.
1: Well, I do love the Turkish Delight. I do love a twirl. But if I'm buying a block of chocolate, and I don't mean like a single individual serve one, I mean like an actual block, like a torso size block.
0: Jermaine's only in here because...
2: Oh, just interrupt a story.
0: Well, no, because we're hearing you go...
2: Sorry.
0: But you're in here because you like the And More range.
2: There's a new range called And More, and it's divine. They're like, they've put all this stuff in it, like hazelnut praline and raspberry cheesecake.
1: Because I saw that and I couldn't decide what I wanted from that because it was, you know, it's usually a swift decision when you're walking past the chocolate aisle and then you just grab it and it didn't happen if you do it quickly.
2: No, this is like the most indulgent thing they've ever done.
1: The the roast almond is my favourite, or just like the regular dairy milk block or the roast almond one. But I've got the list here.
0: Go, list me quick.
1: Okay, do you want to go 10 to 1 or 1 to 10?
0: 10 to 1, obviously.
1: Okay, here's the favourites. The top 10 most popular Cadbury Chockies. 12, Breakaway, boring.
0: Okay.
2: Yawn.
1: 9, Flake.
0: Yeah.
2: Yum.
0: Flake's good. 8. Not in the car, though.
1: 8 is the Boost.
0: Yep.
1: 7 is the Dairy Milk Marvelous Creations Jelly Popping Candy and Beanies
2: Hell
1: Bar.
2: Hell yes.
1: Really, you're such a child.
2: Oh, my God, it's amazing.
1: 6, Crunchy.
0: Eh.
1: 5, Picnic. Yum.
2: No, it gets in your teeth and it's all... Ugh.
1: 4, Cherry Ripe.
0: Definitely. I love a Cherry Ripe.
1: 3 is just the straight dairy milk.
0: Mm-hmm.
1: Number 2, our favourite, the Turkish Delight.
0: TD, yes.
1: And then number 1 is the twirl.
0: Number 1's the twirl.
1: But also nowhere on this list is caramilk.
2: Oh, yeah, but also... caramilk's not... What about hazelnut?
0: You're too pumped up for this, by the way.
2: Well, I love chocolate.
0: You're too up and about for this.
1: But I love chocolate.
0: I love chocolate. Rochelle in Green Valley, what's your pick?
3: Good morning, guys. I love a plain dairy milk chocolate. It has to be not in the fridge.
0: I was going to say, no, in the fridge.
1: Yes,
0: in the fridge.
1: Rochelle, no, not in the fridge. It has to be room temperature.
3: And I like to dip it in my coffee.
1: Oh, yum.
0: Oh, okay. Wow.
3: Oh, delicious. Yum.
0: Oh. Everyone's very passionate. Rebecca in Camden.
1: The best.
0: What's your go-to?
4: How are you?
0: Good.
4: The good old furry friend, the nice and thin chocolate.
2: Oh, yes.
1: I don't know what that is.
2: I loved
0: those.
2: What's
0: a furry friend?
2: They had them in like separate packaging, didn't they? Like each furry friend?
4: Yeah, with animals on
2: them. Yes.
1: Where do you buy such a thing?
4: They sell them at supermarkets still in
0: their kitchen.
1: Okay. I'll just see
0: you
1: myself out.
0: You ask a stupid question, you get a stupid answer.
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19: 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North Sydney, the lights are flashing at the Warringah Freeway off-ramps to Falcon Street. Freeway really heavy both ways on approach. Light fog and wet roads around the harbour and city too. Broken down trucks causing delays on the Northern Road northbound at Orchard Hills and another at Lucas Heights on Heathcote Road westbound just before New Illawarra Road. 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Morning drizzle, then showers. Top of 22 for the city, 23 in the west. Right now, 14 degrees on Sydney's Nova 96.9.
0: Look at that. Bang on 7 o'clock for a drizzly, wet Monday morning. Sarah Harris has your news.
20: Right here. Right now. Right here.
21: Hey there, Sydney. Sarah Harris with you. The Aussies stranded on a cruise ship at the centre of a hantavirus outbreak will be flown home later today. The group has disembarked with other passengers in the Canary Islands and they are due to arrive in Perth tomorrow afternoon where they'll be quarantined. The death toll from the virus outbreak remains at 3 with 8 confirmed cases. Caught next month for an eastern suburbs mum accused of making anti-Semitic comments at an under-12s netball game on Saturday. The 42-year-old has been banned from games by Netball New South Wales while the incident is investigated. Some New South Wales schools and unis have been caught up in a global cyber attack after a digital education system called Canvas was hacked. Those behind the attack are threatening to release stolen data unless a ransom is paid. And baby toys sold by online retailer Shein have been recalled. The ACCC has found some rattles and teethers could cause choking or suffocation. Nova Sport is next.
3: Friday, May 22nd, the New South Wales Waratahs faced rivals ACT Brumbies in the kids' round. Don't miss it. Bring the family and feel the atmosphere. Tickets at waratahs.rugby. Updating sport, Football Australia is calling for every state and territory to set up public live sites to watch the Socceroos in action at next month's FIFA World Cup. It wants matches beamed into regional hubs and outer suburbs as well. In the tennis, Aussie Alexei Poprin will go up against world number one Jannik Sinner in the third round of the Italian Open. And ARL boss Peter Volandis has met with Perth Bears officials as the club struggles to lure star players west ahead of its NRL debut next year. And Dua Lipa has sued Samsung for using her face to sell TVs. The Grammy Award winner has filed a $15 million lawsuit against the electronics company, accusing it of using a copyrighted photo.
0: But that really is still her in the Nespresso ad with George Clooney there, right?
3: I think it is.
0: That's real.
1: Yeah. But the voice at the start is not her.
0: Yeah, you told me that.
1: And then the second half, it is her voice. It's super weird.
3: We're all going to have to start, you know, ensuring and protecting our identities.
1: We are.
0: I don't think anyone wants to be me.
1: After
0: mine.
1: I've got your weather next.
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3: Weather-wise, Sydney, morning drizzle to kick off your working week. Lighter showers predicted this afternoon, getting two tops of 22 degrees in the city and 23 in Penrith. Right now, 14 degrees in the city and in our west, and you are up to date on Ricky Lee and Tim.
0: Okay, get out your phones. I want everybody's last thing that they chat GPT'd.
1: Oh, do you really?
0: Actually, yeah. 13, 24, 10, share that with us. Everyone who gets on air this morning gets a family pass to Glow at Sydney Zoo, plus unlimited ride vouchers. 13, 24, 10. It'll make sense. There's a story attached. But what was the last thing you chat GPT'd?
1: Okay.
0: Seriously.

0: There's some good dancing, Sarah Harris.
1: You two are dancing like old people.
0: Well, how else are you dancing?
2: It's a catchy song. I like it.
1: You're doing like the old people elbows.
0: It's beautiful. What?
1: The high elbows that old people do when they dance.
0: I know. I can't dance.
1: When they do their little...
0: Yeah.
1: It's like the little bounce and the high elbows, and you lift your shoulders and your elbows.
2: I used to have rhythm back in the day, my jazz ballet days.
0: Now let's park the idea that going through your partner's phone is its own conversation. So let's just put that over to one side.
1: We can all agree that that's don't do that.
0: Don't do that.
2: No.
0: But then, of course, if you say don't do it,
1: I'm not hiding anything.
0: But if you say don't do it, then it looks like you're hiding something. So it's a tricky area. We can talk about that another time.
1: Okay.
0: But this, like, I feel like these two are quite wet anyway, so they deserve each other.
1: Do you ever use the term wet to describe a person?
2: Yes, like James Blunt.
1: Oh, you think he's wet?
0: I love James Blunt.
2: Oh, he's hilarious, and I've interviewed him a bunch of times, but your beautiful song's a bit.
0: Oh, no, but he knows that.
2: I know, and it's paid for everything in his life.
0: He bought a house in Ibiza, one of the Gallagher brothers said, I am not living anywhere near someone who wrote that crap. So sold
1: his house,
0: you know, Ibiza. Oh. So anyway, so this lady is saying she went through her boyfriend's ChatGPT history.
2: Oh, that's worse.
0: But then he's really wet because what she found was him putting stuff into the ChatGPT going, he said relationship issues and uncertainty. He was going through, should I be in love after 3.5 months?
2: Oh.
0: What about her three cats? All this stuff. So she's decided to end the relationship, but I think that's fair because he's obviously a wet piece of work as well.
1: But I mean, I'm intrigued at what the answers were that ChatGPT gave.
0: Well, ChatGPT said this: from what you're sharing, you should consider ending this relationship.
1: Oh, boom. So she's like, hold my beer.
0: In black and white.
1: It's over.
2: Hang on, so she used ChatGPT to ask if she should leave him because...
0: She found that.
1: He was asking his ChatGPT all of that stuff and she found it.
0: Should I be in love after 3.5 months? Oh,
1: I like that he's trying to make sense of
0: that. Just be a person.
1: That.
0: Be in the relationship. Be in the room.
1: But I kind of like that he was, you know, having the question and trying to figure out his feelings.
0: If you're typing into a bot, should I be in love, I reckon you're not in love.
1: I reckon you're not in love. But I do like having conversations with my AI.
2: Oh, I love it too. But you're right. Outsourcing that to...
0: Yeah.
2: You know, a program that basically reflects what you're feeling anyway. It just reinforces... It backs you up.
1: Well, not if you tell it to like pick holes in my story and my logic and go against what I'm saying and give me the counter of what I'm saying. Yeah. I love that.
0: All right, well, who wants to go
1: first?
0: You've
1: got too much time on my hands.
0: What was the last thing you chat GPT? Because mine's pretty lame. Well, my real last one was from in here early this morning. What's the name of the smell of wet cement?
1: What is it? Starts with a P.
0: What was it again?
2: Petrichor?
1: Petrichor.
0: But then the one I did yesterday, the last one was, why are there still ads on my YouTube Premium?
1: Oh, they chuck some sneaky ones in there.
0: Yeah.
1: Where?
0: In the video. It's not YouTube created ones.
1: Yes.
0: It's the one that the person who made the video intended to be in there. Yes. So I've still got
1: That's
0: ads on
1: them.
0: My YouTube Premium.
1: I know, it's annoying. What was yours, Sarah?
2: Well, I have two. Are my shoes, like my runners, are they men's or women's?
1: What do you mean?
2: And it said, based on the label, it seems you are wearing a men's US 10 with a 2E, which means also white.
1: Wait, you were a 10 men's?
2: Yeah.
0: 10 men's.
1: A white?
2: Yeah, I am.
1: You know what they say about big shoes?
0: I'm a US 9.
2: Well, let's take it outside. And the other one was, can I get a dog that doesn't live beyond 8 years?
0: Aaron, you want it to live less?
1: You're heartless.
2: 15 years is a big commitment
1: it's
2: for
1: a
2: dog.
1: Long time.
2: And I know I'd love it, but...
0: Oh, wow.
1: It's a long time. You know, you just need
2: to
1: know.
2: Like I said, the goldfish of dogs.
1: You just need to know before you make the commitment, you need to know.
0: At least you've got big men's shoes to take it for a walk with.
3: Go.
0: You should
1: go. What do you mean you can't be the mum and the dad?
0: What have you got?
1: You're going to die at mine. I know I'm embarrassed, but I'm also not. So
0: I still be friends with someone who vomits in a DJ's glass?
1: Yeah.
2: That's a hard no.
1: Does anyone here watch Real Housewives of Beverly Hills?
2: I've seen it.
1: Okay. So Dorit and PK are going through a really messy divorce. And some stuff has come out over the weekend, like their court documents have come out.
0: Yeah.
1: And I put the court documents into my ChatGPT and said, can you break these documents down and give me the summary of what it all means? And I found out all this stuff about Dorit and PK's divorce.
2: But how do you know it's not hallucinating, though? Because you have to triple check things, I find.
1: Oh.
2: Are you a Claude or chat gal?
1: Well, it depends. I'm not showing you my Claude chat. Okay. That was too personal.
0: Rachel in Hornsby, welcome to this weird conversation. What was the last thing you ChatGPT?
3: How old is Jack Steele from The Inspired Unemployed?
2: Why do you want to know that?
1: Are you satisfied with the answer?
3: Well, he's just living the best life. And I'm like, he's not actually that much younger than me. But it couldn't tell me.
0: Really? What? We can find that out for you.
3: Know. Yeah, your lovely phone lady told me, 32 this year.
1: Oh, a lovely phone lady. There we go.
0: A lovely phone lady
1: that can now park properly.
0: Yeah, well done. A lovely phone lady. It's nice that you guys
1: That's
0: are polite
1: Lauren.
0: To them. Trish in Canley Vale. Morning, Trish.
4: Morning.
0: Last thing you chat GPT'd.
4: That 2026 Met Gala trend thing.
1: Oh, the theme?
4: Yeah, no, it said to, like, make me a Met Gala dress. So you, like, put yourself in and it makes you a dress.
1: Tim's lovely lady did that of the two of us yesterday. Look at us at the Met Gala.
0: Yeah. I like my little neckerchief. I was cooking dinner last night and she was really busy on the phone. I'm like, what are you doing? She's like, I'm making you and Ricky into a Met Gala.
1: And you too. So cute.
2: Oh, my God, that's amazing.
0: Like, wow.
2: Yes. I love that. We're posting those on our socials, right?
0: Are we?
1: Oh, my gosh. You're wearing a glittery pink.
0: Yeah. That's AI.
1: It's quite amazing.
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7: In North Sydney, the traffic lights are flashing at the Falcon Street on and off ramps to the Warringah Freeway. The Warringah Freeway really heavy southbound from Art Harmon toward the site and slow northbound out of the Harbour Tunnel all the way to Falcon Street too. North Ryde, there's been a motorbike crash on the Lane Cove Road eastbound on ramp to Epping Road. Orchard Hills, broken down truck on the Northern Road northbound after Glenmore Parkway. And Lucas Heights, broken down truck on Heathcote Road is westbound at New Illawarra Road. Plus really heavy now onto the Anzac Bridge citybound from the M4 Tunnel and City West Link. 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Morning drizzle, light showers, top of 22 for the city, 23 in the west. Right now 14 degrees on Sydney's Nova 96.9.
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1: Wait, you were a 10 men's?
2: Yeah.
0: 10 men's.
1: What?
2: Yeah, I am.
1: You know what they say about beating shoes?
5: Sydney's Ricky Lee and Tim.
20: Thank God it's Monday.
0: What do they say about big shoes? Anyway, 18 past 7.
1: Careful. You know, I'll say it.
0: I didn't even know this was a thing, but we've been talking about this for a few days and we're going to bring it to the table next. Showering in the morning. I just thought
1: versus
0: everyone
1: showering
0: does,
1: at night.
0: But I thought everybody showers in the morning.
1: You would be wrong, my friend.
0: Well, no, I know I'm wrong.
1: So wrong.
0: I'm wrong in here.
1: So wrong.
0: Okay. 13, 24, 10 if you have an opinion, a yes and a no.
1: Yes. You're not doing it right, Tim.
0: I definitely am.
1: You're not.
0: I love getting wet in the morning.

0: my favorite Drake song. How good is that? Hold on, we're going home. Just hold on, we're going home. Not for a few hours, probably.
1: No, not today. We're here for a while.
0: Now, last week, I didn't even know this was a thing, but last week we were talking showering, okay, which is nice. We cover all the bases in here.
2: Oh, yeah.
0: You don't have a shower in the morning, which is really bizarre.
2: I have one right before I slip into bed. Do you shower before bed as well?
0: Oh, no, yuck.
2: See, that to me is disgusting. You're going to bed with the day on you. But you're getting in your clean
0: bed. You know,
2: bed.
0: I don't work in the mines, right? You know, I sit here and play the 1975 and drink my coffee and then drive my car home. Like, I don't dig holes.
2: You do have a point. But the whole point of it is your bed is clean, right?
0: Right. I know, I understand that bit.
2: Your bed is clean, so you have the shower before you get into bed. So you're clean getting into your clean bed, and then when you wake up, you're not dirty.
0: But the purpose for my morning shower is to wake up.
2: Yeah.
0: It's a nice way to wake up.
2: Yeah.
0: Feels nice. Yeah, like I'm ready to go.
2: Yeah, in my house, nobody got time for that. Okay. I wake up, slap on a face of makeup, get out the door.
0: Yeah.
2: I can't do it. But the hygiene math has been done by others, external people from here. And you are wrong. And have a listen to what they've said.
3: You spend 8 hours asleep in your own clean bed. What are you washing off at 7 a.m.?
4: Hmm.
3: A night shower removes everything you actually accumulated during the day. The commute, the gym, the office, all of it goes down the drain before you sleep.
4: Wow.
3: A morning shower means you marinated in all of that overnight, then washed up before going out to collect it all again.
0: Well, she sounds fun.
2: That's the hygiene math. The girls have been mathing.
0: No, I understand.
2: The hygiene math ain't mathing.
0: I get it. But
2: you don't have a shower before bed.
0: No. I mean, bang.
2: But you...
0: How do you shower before bed?
2: You don't shower before bed?
0: Never.
2: You never have?
0: Maybe once in my life.
2: It just weirds me out so much. You don't...
0: I wash my face. I wash my face, clean my teeth.
2: You don't feel dirty when you get in bed?
0: Again, I go back to the fact that I don't really do much through the day
2: but like you sweat, even just like lightly, like a bit of sweat, a bit of stink.
0: I'll try it this week.
2: You know?
0: No.
2: You go to the toilet a lot.
0: I do go to the toilet a lot.
2: You go to the toilet a lot.
0: Because I'm big on fluids.
2: But you don't go to have a shower before bed.
0: No, but that's fine. I'm not alone. I think Kim from Mount Adam called. She agrees with me. You have to have a shower in the morning. It just starts your day beautifully.
2: Okay.
0: I bath the kids. The kids always have a bath before bed.
2: You should do that.
0: That's nice. Maybe I'll do that.
2: Well, me and all the girls and everyone here.
0: Jermaine has a shower in the morning though, don't you?
2: And at night.
0: Oh, well, that's because you've got nothing to do. Because you're just talking about using your ChatGPT to talk to because you're lonely. I'm surprised you don't have more showers, actually.
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6: 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Leppington, there's been a crash on Camden Valley Way, southbound at Guild Avenue, blocking the left lane. Engadine, heavy city-bound delays on the Princes Highway with a crash at Engadine Avenue. It's blocked two or three lanes. Artarmon to North Sydney, the Warringah Freeway, very heavy southbound toward the Harbour Bridge and Tunnel. At Orchard Hills, a broken-down truck on the Northern Road is northbound just after Glenmore Parkway. Every minute of every day, a child is admitted to hospital in Australia, but you can help. 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Morning drizzle, light showers today, cloudy, top of 22 for the city, 23 in the west. Right now, 14 degrees on Sydney's Nova 96.9.
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9: Hey there, Sydney. Sarah Harris with you. One Nation has set its sights on Western Sydney after its historic win at the weekend's Farrer by-election. It's the first time ever the Coalition has lost the seat. Pauline Hanson claims she has the support of migrant voters. Donald Trump has vented his frustration on Truth Social, blasting Iran's response to a US peace deal as totally unacceptable. Via Pakistani mediators, Iran has demanded an end to the war on all fronts, especially in Lebanon, as well as safety for shipping through the Strait of Hormuz. Delivery fees are set to rise. The cost increase is being blamed on high fuel costs. The fuel surcharge for Australia Post is rising from 12% to 19.5% and from 22.7% to over 30% for StarTrak Premium. And Amazon is hiring. It's after a further 850 workers for its fulfillment centres nationally. Nova Sport is next. Got accrued annual leave and it's just sitting there. What are you doing? 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You've earned it. 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Updating sport, Football Australia is calling for every state and territory to set up public live sites to watch the Socceroos in action at next month's FIFA World Cup. It wants matches beamed into regional hubs and outer suburbs as well. The Bahrain Grand Prix could make a return if postponed races in the Middle East are added to the second half of the season. And the Panthers have overcome a determined Raiders to secure a 30-18 victory in round 10 of the NRL. Now, you would think that Mother's Day would be a bit of a complicated day in the diary for comedian Nick Cannon. He, of course, has 12 children to 6 different women, including twins to Mariah Carey. But actually, he reckons the day is surprisingly low-key. Have a listen.
10: Nick, what are your plans? You got some kids to see?
11: I'm spending time with my mother.
10: Your mother.
11: It's my Mother's Day.
10: So you're not going to see any...
11: It's not baby mama's day.
7: You know what his nickname was, Sarah?
9: What? He wasn't shooting blanks out of that cannon.
7: Yogurt cannon.
11: Oh!

0: 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I got your weather next.
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0: Baby Mums Day apparently does organise bouquets of flowers for all of the mums of his kids.
2: Baby so, mamas.
0: But gee, that really tickled me that interview. Weather-wise, this morning some drizzle about Sydney, but it will ease off to showers later this afternoon. Heading for tops of 22 in the city and 21 at Bondi right now. 15 in the city and 16 in our west. And you're up to date on Ricky Lee and Tim.
3: Does it go drizzle, showers, rain? Is that what happens? Drizzle?
0: Drizzle.
3: Then showers.
0: I think drizzle is light rain.
3: Okay.
2: There you go.
3: Okay. All right. I like it. It's a drizzly start.
0: I can confirm that.
3: Yeah, do it.
2: Drizzle,
3: yeah.
2: Rain.
0: Because there's sprinkles, then showers, then drizzle, then rain.
3: Okay.
0: Oh. I'm really having to
2: really right. get to the bottom of this.
0: I'll update you at 9.
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5: An influencer. She recently got sacked from her corporate job for going to social media events during work hours.
6: Sydney Sweeney's in Sydney at the moment. She was actually supposed to be here with Scooter Braun.
0: Mm.
6: There's some drama between them.
4: Got some goss, Sydney? Call 132410 now.
3: Nice American accent, Jermaine.
0: Cool. 13, 24, 10.
3: Now. We have $100 to spend on fuel. We want your tea. We want you to spill the Sydney tea.
2: The juicy goss. Hit us with it.
3: Something over
2: to
3: the weekend.
2: Start a Monday morning. Like, did you see Tim spew?
3: Don't call if you did. I'm really sorry about that.
2: Are you the DJ whose glass...
3: Stop it. Fashion Week kicks off today. Maybe there's some goss around that. Spill the Sydney tea, $100 to spend on fuel as we listen to Olivia Dean's new tune, Baby Steps.

0: It's a grower, that one. Olivia Dean's Baby Steps.
1: Oh, I love her.
0: 21 to 9, Ricky Lee and Tim, on a Monday morning.
1: It weirdly took me a long time to get on the Olivia Dean train.
0: Really?
1: Yeah. I just was late. I was late to the party and now I'm so in. And
0: well,
1: I
0: she's here
1: her.
0: In October, I'm pretty sure. Big show's in October.
1: Yeah, I remember last year we were giving tickets away and I had no idea who she was. And, yeah. You know, you're kind of like, yeah, cool, woo, you go to Olivia Dean. But I didn't get it.
0: And I got now to speak really to her for 10 it. Seconds at the Arias.
1: How was she lovely?
0: Because she just smiled and said, thanks.
1: Well, from all reports, like, I heard from lots of people
0: really
1: that
0: chatty.
1: She was lovely.
0: She is, yeah.
1: And a little ray of sunshine.
0: Yeah.
1: Huge entourage, though.
0: The biggest. I didn't get a dressing room last year. It's the first year as a host I didn't get a dressing room because of all of Olivia's people.
1: We need a lot of people. She's one of the biggest stars in the world.
0: No, I don't need anything. I just need a clipboard and a pen.
1: And a beer.
0: Definitely.
2: Ricky Lee.
0: Spill the Sydney tea. 13:24, Tim. What do you got for us, okay? What happened over the weekend? What have you spied?
1: Give us the goss. We want it.
0: Zara's here from the Daily Telegraph's Confidential. I hear Fashion Week kicks off today. So surely, Zara, there'll be stuff around Sydney Fashion Week for all the bitching and the moaning and all that stuff.
3: Good morning, guys. Yes, I'm very excited for the start of this week. It should be interesting. I'm going to have my ears out and we know there's always gossip at Fashion Week.
1: Oh, so 100%.
3: Next week, I'm sure I will be giving you some good gossip.
0: Okay, nice.
1: What do you got for us? What gossip do you have for us today?
3: Now, for today, which NRL player was spotted making a petrol station pit stop of the very public kind?
1: Oh,
3: yeah, so it was broad daylight with the general public. You know, everyone was around. And this footy star just casually strolled to the side of the station and decided to urinate on a wall.
0: Oh.
3: Yep.
0: Do you go in and get the big key?
1: Yeah, they've got bathrooms with the big wooden spoon key thing. And they're lovely, those bathrooms.
3: I know. I must say, I was very shocked. It happened right before my eyes. And I was like, what is happening here? You know, sometimes I guess you can't be bothered to go in and get the key. Or
1: I mean, no one can be bothered, but can you imagine if we all just weed on the wall?
3: With a leg up, like Spider-Man?
1: Yeah. See, it's like so much dog. It's so much easier for boys.
0: Yeah. I mean, you don't do it on a building. Generally, a bushwee is good, as Bluey taught us.
1: Yeah, a little bushwee.
0: A bushwee is fine. Yeah, it all goes into the ground.
1: You can't do that. You've got to get one of those she-wee things to do a bushwee if you're a girl.
3: We've got a pop a squat.
1: It's not...
0: I did see a girl pop a squat at a music festival once, though, and I tell you what, it was like a fire hose. Like the pressure... It was like, I'm like, wow. What else you got for us, Zara? Anything else?
3: I was going to say, you've got to be careful with the bushes. They tickle and then you get an infection. Anyway, okay, so which prominent Sydney socialite couldn't quite let go of the perks of her relationship, continuing to use her ex-boyfriend's Uber Eats account long after they split?
1: Well, you know, I'm sucked in.
0: That is kind of fine.
1: It's kind of funny. It's kind of funny. If you can get away with it, make him pay, sucked in.
3: It is kind of funny, but she did rack up like thousands of dollars.
0: Okay.
1: I mean, I would too.
0: Wow.
1: I'm not going to lie. I really would.
3: I mean, any ideas for anyone with a bad ex-boyfriend? There you go.
1: Yeah, a nice little petty revenge trick there.
0: Thank you, Zara.
3: Thank you, guys.
0: Let's go to the ponds and speak to Ashley. Morning, Ashley.
4: Hello, good
0: what
4: morning.
0: Is your
4: How are you?
0: Ricky
1: Very
0: Lake?
1: Good.
4: Oh, guys, I've got the inside scoop. I'm so excited. So my girlfriend is a senior journalist at the Daily Telegraph, and she told me over the weekend that Travis Kelce is going to take Taylor Swift's last name and that he's currently redesigning his NFL jersey.
1: Wait.
0: Travis Swift?
4: Travis
1: I kind of like that. That is a very new, something that people are doing now.
0: Oh, if I was marrying Taylor Swift, I'll do whatever.
1: Yeah, like, whatever she
0: sure,
1: wants.
0: I'll cut my Absolutely. Hair, change my name.
1: Yeah, whatever you want to do, I'll do it.
0: Move countries.
1: Yeah. Wow. So he's going to take her name. See, I never took Rich's name when we got married, and he doesn't care, but he brings it up all the time.
0: Yeah, that's more fun.
1: But I'm like, well, why?
0: I don't care, but
1: how
0: I'll keep
1: about this?
0: It up.
1: Why don't we both change our last name? Because I don't really even use my actual one, and I don't want to use yours either. But why don't we both change our last name to Lee? You know what I mean?
0: I like that.
1: We've both got a new name.
0: Rich Lee.
1: He gets called Richard Lee all the time.
0: Does he?
1: He gets called Mr. Coulter everywhere we
0: Richard
1: go.
0: Richard Lee's pretty cool, though. That's like some movie star.
1: Richard Lee.
0: I like it. Thank you for your Ricky Lakes.
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7: At Leppington, there's been a crash on Camden Valley Way, southbound at Gilda Avenue, blocking the left-hand lane. Traffic delay is quite extensive through there. Also at Engadine, a crash northbound on the Princes Highway at Engadine Avenue. Still delays on approach. Artarmon to North Sydney, the Warringah Freeway, a really slow run south toward the Harbour Bridge and Tunnel. Southern Cross Drive is heavy from Eastlake, citybound onto South Dowling Street in the Eastern Distributor. And the M5 motorway slowing both ways through Moorbank. Your travel time citybound along the M5 to the main tunnel is 21 minutes. 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Lucky you're with Amy. Light showers today. Top of 22 for the city, 23 in the west. Right now 15 degrees on Sydney's Nova 96.9.
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0: played this on Friday. It's the new Rolling Stones.
1: He's so cool.
0: Well, how's this? Mick Jagger has all kinds of music taste. I saw this online over the weekend. Have a listen to this. This is Mick Jagger. Oh, surprising who he's a fan of.
2: My son said to me, oh, Zara Larsson's having a big comeback. And I said, well, she never went away from me. I said, I liked her since Ruin My Life, you know, so. And I said, why not? And I was like, just what I like. And that's, yeah. When I'm in that mood, that's what I like.
3: Right.
1: I love him.
0: Mick Jagger loves Zara Larsson. Who doesn't?
1: Who doesn't? She's incredible.
0: Yep, she's back at the Horden October 15 and then Kudos on the 23rd. This is for you, Mick Jagger, if you're listening.
1: And if you know the dance, do the dance.
0: Okay, I'll try it. Like this?
1: The dance.
0: Okay, 11 to 9.

0: Tonight, Ricky Lee and Tim on Nova 96.9, Monday morning. Mel Trasina here very soon with your next chance to go to the Capital Summertime Ball.
1: That sounds fun.
0: Doesn't that sound fun?
1: The Capital Summertime Ball.
0: I know. Gosh, because we're getting into winter. It's getting drizzly and dreary.
1: Oh, my favourite time of the year.
0: We've just been talking undies.
1: We have been talking undies.
0: Off air, obviously.
1: Come on. It's one of our hot topics that we talk about. We're talking about how often you need to replace household items. And some of this might be surprising to some of you.
0: Replace / refresh.
1: Yes.
0: Right.
1: You know, like your undie drawer needs a refresh every now and then.
0: Yeah. Yeah, I just bought a little 10-pack on Amazon the other day.
1: How long does your 10-pack of CKs last you?
0: They actually last well. That's why you pay a bit more. But they last. I get a little bit holy.
1: Yeah, a bit holy. I was telling you.
0: Sam Smith.
1: I was telling you unholy.
0: Now they're Sam Smith.
1: Yeah.
0: Before they were.
1: They're unholy and then they're going to get holy.
0: Yeah, they're going to get Courtney Love.
1: No,
0: so now they're Sam Smith and then they'll get Courtney Love.
1: Whole. Well done. Well done. We really got there. Well, you're supposed to replace your undies every 6 to 12 months. Now, I wrote here, no one does that.
0: No. You replace them when you have to.
1: When you have to, when they're holy, when they're frayed and gross, and you can see behind the undies. You should never be able to see behind the undies.
0: Well, sometimes if you anyway.
1: I know where you're going.
0: You have a little hole at the back.
1: Oh my god!
0: And you bend
1: god.
0: Over and get something. I was like, whoa. Should we send the Artemis II in there?
1: I don't know. Come back. But some of this I do find surprising, like how often you need to replace some things. Your bed sheets, you wash every week.
0: Every week. Sunday for me.
1: Sunday's wash day.
0: Sunday. Get in nice and fresh. Start a new week.
1: Stunning.
0: Bang.
1: But you don't get in clean. You get in the fresh sheets dirty. Pillows. How often do you replace your actual pillows?
0: Well, mine's getting a bit sweaty. It's got that little yellow stain on it.
1: Like when you take it out of the pillowcase.
0: Yeah, yeah, yeah. Like the raw pillow.
1: Yeah, yeah, yeah.
0: Yeah.
1: But when was the last time you bought a new pillow?
0: Years ago.
1: Yeah, same.
0: Because I love my pillow.
1: Same.
0: Like, I'm not replacing that.
1: Like, I'm not an idiot. I know I can buy it, but I like this one. I've worn it in.
0: It works for me. Yeah, yeah.
1: You're supposed to replace it every year. I would have had mine for 5 years at least.
0: You dry it. You meant to put them out in the sun.
1: Never done that. Do you do that?
0: Yeah, I've done that. It's fun.
1: I don't know what it does.
0: You
1: like putting everything out in the sun.
0: I love things out in the sun. Yeah, I like a little crisp sandpapery towel.
1: Your bath towels, shower towels.
0: I try and do that every few days, especially when it's not warm. Like weather like this, you want to do your towel every few days.
1: I do mine once a week. Once a week with my, like, you know, you wash the bed stuff and then you wash the towels and the bath mat. Okay, you don't shower before you go to bed. Gross. Your toothbrush. Just when it's frayed.
0: Yeah.
1: But every 3 months you're supposed to do it.
0: That checks out. I get the little electric head.
1: Oh, you use an electric toothbrush?
0: Yeah.
1: See, that would just, thinking about you being like.
0: The Oral-B one, you know?
1: It's weird for me. House slippers, do you have those?
0: No.
1: Replace them every 3 months.
0: I have house slippers at your house, though.
1: You do, and they've been there for years. They live in the cupboard where the extra beers live.
0: I love kicking my shoes off as soon as I walk through the door anywhere.
1: Yep, and you pop your little house slippers on. But yeah, I'm shocked mostly about the pillow and the undies.
0: I think you replace your undies when you have to. Yeah.
1: A topic.
0: But you want to wash your towels more. You should wash your towels once a week. Once a week is fine. Okay.
1: Maybe if I wasn't getting in bed, you know, if I was getting a bit filthy like someone.
0: Well, let's do household items for a huge music poll next.
1: Let's.
0: Okay, let's come up with two songs that are household items.
1: Okay.
0: After this.
1: Like a mirrors, Justin Timberlake. It's like you're my mirror.
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24: 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At Dural, there's been a two-car crash on Old Northern Road northbound at Stoneleigh Crescent. Leppington, a crash on Camden Valley Way southbound at Guild Avenue in the left lane. The M4 heavy run westbound in between the Cumberland Highway and the Prospect Highway. And at Rozelle, still chock-a-block citybound onto the Anzac Bridge from City Westling, Victoria Road and the M4 tunnel. The all-electric Chery E5 with 430 kilometres of range now from just $37,990 drive away. 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Light showers today. Cloudy, top of 22 for the city, 23 in the west. Right now 15 degrees on Sydney's Nova 96.9.
0: Household items for the huge music poll today. We've got mirrors. And the song with the film clip. I think it was a documentary about a women's prison. Beyonce and Gaga. That actually looks quite fun, women's prison.
1: Wentworth. The coke cans in the hair for the curlers. Get to work out now all day, hang with your girls.
0: Ricky Lee and Tim on our Instagram, vote for the huge music poll. We'll do it after the news.
25: Right here, right now, right here, right now.
1: Hey,
2: Hey there, Sydney. Sarah Harris with you. US President Donald Trump has hit back at Iran's response to the US ceasefire proposal, labelling it unacceptable. Tehran has called for the negotiators to focus on a permanent end to the war. The Aussies on board the cruise ship at the centre of a deadly hantavirus outbreak will be flown to Perth this week on a repatriation flight from Spain's Canary Islands. Foreign Affairs says the Australians show no signs of the virus, but they will enter quarantine when they get home. Caught next month for a woman who allegedly made anti-Semitic comments at an under-12s netball game in Sydney's East on Saturday morning. The 42-year-old mum has been banned by Netball New South Wales as it carries out its own investigation into the incident. And tomorrow's budget is not expected to deliver tax relief for workers. Instead, it's set to contain more savings than spendings, with the focus on housing and tax reform. Updating sport, the Panthers continue their winning run, beating the Raiders 30-18, while Melbourne Storm have broken their losing streak with a 44-16 point thrashing of the Tigers. While in the AFL, Richmond went down to Adelaide and Melbourne snatched a 32-point win over West Coast. Now stick around, Sydney. I've got your weather next and an update on the difference between drizzle, rain and showers. That's next.
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2: So the chance of morning drizzle is forecast. I'm dribbling over here this morning, Sydney. It is easing off to showers this afternoon. You did ask me what the difference between showers, drizzle and rain is. Mm-hmm. But meteorology, it is, of course, a science not something we can get wrong. So I called in a big gun, an old mate of mine. I just spoke to former Today Show weather presenter and now Sky News weatherman Stevie Jacobs.
26: Oh,
2: lovely.
26: Yes.
2: And this is what he explained to me.
27: Well, nothing really, Sarah. They all get you wet. They all come from the clouds, Sarah. So make sure you take an umbrella and you'll be fine.
0: Wow.
1: Okay, so science, we don't get it.
2: It's science.
0: Okay.
2: It's science.
0: Take a brolly then for the whole week.
2: Take a brolly. It's basically lighter precipitation.
1: Basically, lighter precipitation.
2: 22 degrees in the city today, Sydney. 21, the top in Parramatta right now. 15 in the city. 16 in our west. And you're up to date. On Ricky Lee and Dean.
0: That video of Stevie Jacobs with the pelican, remember that?
2: Yeah. No. Yeah. Yep, getting attacked.
0: Jermaine,
2: it was hilarious.
0: You need to find that for us after huge music poll.
2: Was it a rooster or I think it might have been a turkey or a chicken.
0: There was a pelican as well, I'm pretty sure.
2: Yeah, he went through a phase of being attacked by various animals. God bless him.
0: Its beak can fit more than its belly can.
1: Stevie Jacobs.
28: The biggest poll in Sydney.
29: Another one. What am I even hearing?

0: Harbor Bridge, the Opera House, the Ricky Lee and Jim
1: huge
0: music hall.
1: It's so big, it's huge. We're doing household items. We were talking about how often you replace your household items.
2: Yeah, it's more often than you would think.
1: The undies one really got even my phone going. Our friend Paige, he sent me a message about when he changes his undies, but I won't read that out.
2: Well, you're supposed to replace them every 6 to 12 months. Not one person does that.
1: This is the Pelican. This is Stevie Jacobs with the Pelican.
2: Oh!
1: Anyway.
2: The noise he made was like the guy in Apex.
1: I have to say, I'm going to watch that
2: you
1: today.
2: You have to watch it.
1: All right, I'll watch
2: you
1: it.
2: You will love it.
1: Household items. We've got telephone. We've got mirrors. We've got mirrors. We've got telephone. 64% of our votes.
2: Yeah, JT. What a song.
1: What JT. All right, that's it for a Monday. We're back tomorrow. Mel Tresina's up next with that chance.

0: talking undies. How long does your 10-pack of CKs last you?
1: They get a little bit holy.
0: Yeah, a bit holy. Yeah, I was telling you.
1: Sam Smith.
0: I was telling you unholy.
2: Miss any of the show?
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2: This
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4: Good morning. I hope you had a fabulous weekend. Are you feeling sore after the Mother's Day classic yesterday? And I walked and I'm feeling sore. Hey, let's play some fresh hits and throwbacks for your Monday workday, and I'll get you in the running to go to the UK for Capital Summertime Ball. I'll do that before 10 a.m. Right now, it's a banger. Think about us.

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1: Look, if you had one shot, or one opportunity to seize everything you ever wanted in one moment, would you capture it?

Dula Peep Houdini here on Nova. I know that we're locking in for a Monday. We're locking in for a new working week. But what we really want to do is go on a holiday, right? Especially one that we don't have to worry about paying for because everything is expensive. So, flights, accommodation, spending money to Capital's Summertime Ball in the UK. Golden Circle tickets, seeing a range of artists, which includes this lady, Bebe Rexha. It's her fresh hit, New Religion. If you want to win, 13, 24, 10.

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2: No way. Thank you so much.
0: You're so welcome.
2: Oh, you've made my Monday morning.
0: Oh, my God. Isn't this wild? Like, imagine just, where do you work? Are you on your way to work now?
2: I am on my way to work. I work in an office. I don't want to out myself, though.
0: That's okay. I understand. But I just want you to visualize for a moment, Lucy, going into work one day in the future, the near future, and saying, hey, I'm taking these days off because I'm flying to London.
2: Going to see Fat Boy Slim.
0: Ew, tell me who you're excited to see without telling me.
2: I mean everyone, but mostly Fat Boy Slim, Calvin Harris, you know.
0: Yeah, she's a raver. She wants to disco.
2: She does. But seriously, the lineup looks incredible.
0: If you haven't seen this lineup, I'm talking Niall Horan, Ray, Jason Derulo, Miles Smith, Lola Young, Take That. It is wild. More chances right across the day to get you in the running. Right now, it's Lady Gaga, Don't You, Fresh Hit Runway off the Devil Wears Prada 2 soundtrack. If you saw it on the weekend, I'm sure.

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2: Let's get the party started. 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That's when I knew that your heart was scarring. 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Like, wait, babe. Let

0: 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All right, we've caught up with all our colleagues, found out what we did on the weekend, how Mother's Day was, and now we're ready to heads down, bums up, smash some workout, right? I have got the best soundtrack to help you with that. 9 minutes of the 90s. Like, oh, I've outdone myself with this playlist. I'll press play on it once we go check your road, Sydney. I know it's raining, so just drive safe, okay?
1: Seven-Eleven coffee. 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But a soy latte or oat cappuccino? 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
2: 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De Bondi Junction, there's a car clogged out northbound Bondi Road at Old South Head Road. Pinball, there's a truck broken down on Ryan Road southbound at the off ramp to the Pacific Highway. Just watch your speed with crew now on site with a tow truck. And to Mossman Spit Road, very busy down the hill approaching the Spit Bridge towards Seaforth. 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Today it's partly cloudy. Just slow down and take extra care with wet roads. Tops of 22 in the city, 23 in the west. Right now it's 17 degrees on Sydney's Nova 96.9.
3: 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Across Sydney, this is Mel Trasina.
17: If you grew up wearing those black elastic tattoo necklaces from the 90s, and you are going to froth this soundtrack. 9 minutes of the 90s. I'm talking J-Lo and some Chumbawamba. It is playing right after American Girls, Harry Styles, Fresh Hit.